last and final hour. 13 minutes after 8, it's your Sunday reset. Yeah, this is the last hour. This is the last hour. You all know what has happened. Thank you so very much. All those beautiful persons that tuned in. It's your Sunday reset with yours truly, DJ Ramona. Taking you all the way up till 9 p.m.

You see that style of music you're playing there? The world need to slow down and we're starting tonight because you have understood we need to slow down. We need to spread love. You see that selection of music? Great. Richam Safe, Moses Carnage.

0: I must tell you, the music is just so beautiful. You definitely know how to put people in a very good relaxing mood. So thank you for all the beautiful music. And like we say, reach home safe. Much love from yours truly here in Atlanta. Brown Sugar is sending love to you and to all the listeners. Mwah.
1: Thank you, Brown Sugar. Thank you, darling. Thank you. I like how everybody's voice going down so for now.

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1: Good morning. I'm Angelo Chatadaya with headline news on CNC3 and the TBC Radio Network. Thousands of commuters could be left stranded from today as more than 5,000 maxi-taxi operators prepare to begin a three-day shutdown. The action is expected to disrupt schools, businesses, and workplaces across the country, with many passengers expressing concern over the impact. Maxi-taxi officials say the issues they want addressed include escalating crime, PH drivers taking their passengers, an increase in the speed limit from 65 kilometers per hour to 80 kilometers per hour, millions of dollars owed to operators for transporting school children, and the deplorable conditions of many transport hubs. CNC3 News reached out to Transport Minister Eliza Kerr on the impending shutdown, and while our message was read, no response was received up to news time. Meanwhile, business leaders are warning of significant economic fallout, with thousands of commuters expected to be affected, as well as major commercial hubs. President of the Greater San Fernando Chamber of Commerce, Kiran Singh, warns that while the operators may have legitimate grievances, the shutdown itself risks deepening economic strain at a time when businesses are already experiencing weakening trading conditions.
2: If it goes ahead as planned, businesses may see some challenge to remain open if workers are challenged in terms of getting transport to get to work. The maxi taxis, as we know, they are vital cog in the wheel of transport nationwide. The PTSC is not adequate to take the capacity of passengers on a daily basis to their destinations. And the maxi taxis therefore play such a vital role.

0: Downtown Owners and Merchants Association President Gregory Aboud is warning maxi taxi operators to be careful with the scale and the impact of their planned three-day shutdown, saying such actions could backfire if commuters are forced to find alternative ways to travel. An 80-year-old woman is today pleading for help in finding her son, Omadat Ramcharan, who has been missing for 3 months. The mother of 10 says Ramcharan had received death threats before he disappeared and had told her he feared for his life. He lives in Friendship Village, St. Madeline, and was last seen in February. His mother says they know who made the threats to her son, and a report was made to the St. Madeline police station. However, the lack of feedback from police has led her to believe they are not treating the disappearance of the 53-year-old father of four seriously. She is now turning to the public for help.
1: I'm telling you myself, I don't know. One meeting, I'll say he's alive. One meeting, I'll say maybe they killed him and threw him. I don't know. Every day, I get up and I watch for him to see if he come, or if I hear him calling, or if I hear him whistling. I don't hear nothing. Nothing I don't hear.
0: Anyone with information is asked to contact the St. Madeline Police Station or 800 TIPS. Well, this has been your 6 a.m. news headlines. Stay tuned for another news update at the top of the hour.

0: feel there's no way, Mixnuts is your way.
1: Ah, that's the way.
0: How was your weekend, buddy?
1: My weekend was great.
0: Nice. I'm glad to hear. Thank God for that.
1: Yesterday, I had the opportunity to host the 6th edition of Napa Jazz Fusion. Mm-hmm. And it was well attended, and mm-hmm. people had a great time. Yeah. You had a great time.
0: I had a misfortune. I was cooking, and I got burned, and I scorched my hand from the blaze.

0: And but
1: what's wrong with you, boy? And you choose violence?
0: Violence? What's violence?
1: Wait, what happened to your hand? Wait.
0: I said that I got burnt with the blaze. So my hand got scorched.
1: Oh, right.
0: So I ran for miles.
1: Oh,

0: as to prayers, you know. I just pray to her, but I need intercessory prayer. That is what I need.
1: Intercessory prayer.
0: Yeah, yeah. I need people to agree. Any two or three should touch and agree. It shall be so.
1: Wow.
0: You know what? It is out there. We want to say all the best to our brother, Ansel Isaacs. He has left GML.
1: Yes. They're parted ways.
0: Yeah, and we wish him all the best.
1: Yeah, man.
0: Yeah, we wish him all the best. Blaze is... And I haven't gotten a chance to reach out to him, but, you know, we wish him all the best.
1: Yeah, let the situation cool down a bit, and then he'll start back answering his phone, because obviously a million people calling him, I suppose. Yeah. So.
0: Now, where you going to answer my call?
1: Okay.
0: Then you go answer my call. I'm telling you, you go answer my call.
1: Okay.
0: Yeah.
1: Okay.
0: You try calling him?
1: No, not yet, but I will.
0: Okay.
1: But if you say you go answer your call.
0: No, just say that.
1: And you see that here, I don't owe you money.
0: No. I owe nobody. Okay. I owe nobody.
1: But there are people owing you.
0: Plenty.
1: Correct.
0: Plenty. And many times I'm tempted to come on this platform and I'm going to say blaze them out, yes?
1: Yeah.
0: And deal with them.
1: Squash them out.
0: And deal with them. But no. I'll let God deal with them.
1: Some of them work very hard to get a good looking, you know.
0: Yeah.
1: Because there's not... owing me is one thing, disrespect is my problem. You know, yeah. Tell me
0: what. Yeah, so it's not what... Yeah, is the principle of the matter.
1: Yeah.
0: It's the principle.
1: Yeah.
0: So sometimes... You may say, well, God, is just that alone, or is...
1: If it's just that alone, then send it to me?
0: Yes, yeah, is the principle behind it, yeah. Though, according to George, don't pay up in a monthly salary. Listen, this is the week, you know, folks. This is the week.
1: Yeah, we're heading... This is...
0: This is oops!
1: It's narrowing, boy. Yeah.
0: He's doing it again.
1: I write out some of my stuff.
0: All right.
1: I just have to finish some today.
0: I'm looking forward to it. Honestly, I had 2 gig offers within the time. One of them, I probably could have made it, but I said, you know what? Let me just clear my schedule.
1: And I see both of them will be paying about $1,500. Then we'll take your partner. All 6,000. George, boy, let me tell you something. It was really good, but I said, I'm a representative.
0: Yeah, but
1: it will be a great show.
0: It will.
1: The ticket sales show, you know, is going to be a good
0: show. Nice. Listen, all they come out and all the numbers, eh?
1: Yeah.
0: We're coming out, and this is the real. We're coming out and show support and love for Big Daddy George.
1: Yeah, man.
0: All right. So make sure to get those tickets at Sammy Restobar. We heading to Files Car, Keystone Street, Port of Spain. Fun stickers.
1: Richard Fun stickers in Westmore.
0: Right, in Westmore.
1: And right here in radio station, it's called Pearl.
0: That's called Pearl.
1: Yeah.
0: You know, we always begin at Pearl.
1: And then we'll have Irony tickets.
0: And Irony tickets.
1: Yeah,
0: right?
1: They have tickets.
0: Or you can go online and get those tickets.
1: Correct.
0: Is there any 2-on-1 remaining?
1: Well, that, I don't know. That, Sammy says his own is finishing.
0: Right. Andy.
1: I printed some and gave Andy some.
0: Okay.
1: So I gave Pearl some, but...
0: So Andy own was done and he replenished?
1: Yes.
0: Well, big up.
1: Yeah.
0: Big up all your man. Be nice.
1: Yeah, we'll see how it goes.
0: So, you know? So we're looking forward to it.
1: Yeah, boy. It's going to be nice.
0: All right.
1: I think people comfortable with the venue and that kind of thing. It's a comfortable venue.
0: Of course.
1: You know, you could carry your parents, your girl... It's comfortable, you know what I mean?
0: Yeah, but Radisson Ballroom, they're nice.
1: Yeah,
0: they're nice.
1: But not taking anything from Cafe Blue. Just that we kind of outgrew.
0: Of course, Cafe Blue. And yeah. I say Cafe Blue, I saw Carl last evening.
1: Mm-hmm.
0: Yeah, I saw Carl last evening and exchanged pleasantries. So it was good seeing him.
1: Nice.
0: Among others. Who were there last evening. So for those of you that came out to the Napa Jazz Fusion, thank you for having me. We had a good time. We had a great time.
1: Very good.
0: Okay.
1: You know what's also happening on my night?
0: What is that?
1: Is the fundraiser for Oscar B.
0: Oh, yes.
1: At Napa.
0: Yeah. Yes.
1: I'm sorry it's the same night because I would have loved to attend or to contribute. my services,
0: yes,
1: or whatever.
0: Yes, true. But listen, life is so short, right?
1: You don't know what's happening around the corner, you know,
0: yeah,
1: bro.
0: Yeah, it is.
1: You know what I mean?
0: It is. That's and also, what went on again this weekend, boy? We had the Champions League. Are you a football person?
1: I kind of, but I like competition. So the final was a good one. It looked like Arsenal would have won. The way they were playing.
0: Yeah, and they're huge. I mean, they say Arsenal, they...
1: Yes, they ain't reached where they are.
0: Right, so they're on top.
1: But they lost.
0: They won the Premier League title, yeah, after so many years. So we have all the Arsenal fans.
1: But they lose on
0: penalties.
1: Penalties,
0: yeah.
1: Fella missed the whole goal, you know.
0: Yeah.
1: The whole goal, you know. He ain't hit the bar, and he missed the whole goal, you know.
0: Somebody called... They called me to host... The viewing of the Champions League finals, but I was not available because I was otherwise engaged on Saturday. But I would have loved to do that. But I'm not. To be quite honest with you, I don't follow football as I used to.
1: Right. What do you follow? What is you follow?
0: The Lord.
1: Are they an AI? What do you follow?
0: I follow the Lord.
1: I remember I got a job with Errol Fabian to host a boxing match with Tyson. I can't remember which match.
0: It was a big match.
1: Right, okay. And they wanted us to comment, just like the commentators.
0: Yeah, okay.
1: And then halftime.
0: Halftime?
1: Yeah, well, they made a halftime.
0: Oh, boxing match, you have a halftime?
1: They made a halftime.
0: What they did was...
1: You
0: have a halftime?
1: They showed it a bit delayed. So they were able, if it was 12 wrongs or 10 wrongs, they stopped. And because they want people to drink.
0: Right.
1: So they don't want you watching the TV. You want you to drink, discuss the first five, and see what you're going to do for the next five or whatever. But it was fun.
0: Now you had to watch boxing in real time.
1: No. You saying that because you don't have a bar. You don't have a bar. You know what I mean? But it was really nice. And after the fight, it was good. It was just something we never did before.
0: Yeah,
1: so you're not sure what you do is not an event, it's not a fact.
0: For me, I like challenges. So I liked, if I'm given an opportunity to host or do something that is outside of my comfort zone, I will embrace it.
1: Mm-hmm.
0: I've been doing this. We have been doing this for a number of years.
1: Yes.
0: Right. I've hosted many types of events, but something that is outside of my norm. What would be that be, boy? What would be something that is outside of
1: You ever hosted the MMA? The mixed martial arts?
0: Nah, never hosted.
1: I hosted that a couple times. I'm not an MMA man.
0: Yeah.
1: So it was and I didn't know the terms.
0: Right, so in anything, and I was taught this, you all you need to do is do your research, you know.
1: I am not a research guy, you know.
0: You have to do your research.
1: As I went on.
0: And articulate yourself like if you are part of it. It's like for me, like if I'm hosting a wedding, I love to do weddings. If I'm hosting a wedding, I would have a meeting with the bride and groom to be.
1: And a wedding is different.
0: I will find out all of their stories, and you would swear.
1: Your name is friend for years.
0: Long time.
1: Yeah.
0: And that's how I want to make it personal. So as a professional, you want to make sure that you have more information than you necessarily need.
1: Yeah. I've always been the one to entertain. I'm going to tell you what's happening with the volleyball. But the entertainment part, people remember who's that host, boy?
0: Yeah.
1: So they're playing volleyball and I'm talking about Bunyan and that fellow football. You see, too, and
0: well, that's your style. You remember your comedian, right?
1: So,
0: yeah.
1: Again, you know, after that, I get about five of the games.
0: Yeah.
1: Not because... What that does is...
0: You have a huge knowledge.
1: Correct.
0: But because
1: the people that attended...
0: Right, the entertainment
1: So
0: factor.
1: You might go with your girlfriend and she's really not a volleyball person.
0: Right.
1: So after the hosting, she would have said, I really had a good time.
0: Yeah.
1: I had a laugh.
0: Yeah, comedy. Laughter is medicine.
1: Correct.
0: Laughter is medicine.
1: And we need medicine these days.
0: Come on, we need.
1: Yeah. You think the Maxi Taxi and them laughing?
0: Listen, I was now going to talk about that. Max, this three-day strike begins today, folks. It's dominating news. I had a conversation with a parent, a single parent, mother, a mother of three, and she was saying it is extremely hard. And she says, I could understand to some degree that they're being owed money. He say, but there are certain jobs, if you strike, you know, you're correct. Inconveniencing a lot of people. And she referred to them as they're being selfish.
1: Mm-hmm.
0: Right? They're being selfish.
1: Now, even if you have a car, Ken, you cannot go to work because your children can't go to school. Because they would have taken a maxi because you leave in 4 in the morning. So they will organize a maxi to carry them to school. You can't because you have to stay with your children.
0: And you know,
1: it's serious, you know.
0: Of course it's serious. So there are many professions. We only recognize their worth with
1: when this happens.
0: When it's absence, right? So you know you have to make your absence felt. So if you, God forbid, if you're not here.
1: I find you saying that like it is Friday. No, I don't understand.
0: No, I'm just saying. Right. You really recognize someone's value of what they do.
1: Well, you say, what's the old saying? You don't miss the well till the water runs dry.
0: No, don't miss the water, sir.
1: Till the well run dry.
0: The well run dry. So we have to appreciate people. And that's true, eh? You don't recognize a man and a woman's greatness until they have passed, you know?
1: Yeah.
0: Until they have gone, you know?
1: Or they're not there. Correct.
0: Right? They had the all kind of thing to say about Manning. No?
1: What they say about Manning wasn't a lie. Manning did go off the rock at the end. Yeah. But it doesn't make him less of a great man.
0: Right, exactly. You know, but they really recognize someone's value and worth when there's this person passed and gone, is now you want to honor them. You know, you recognize the value that they bring.
1: Every great man, there are people would don't like them. Because they did things that make them great.
0: Yeah, true.
1: Eric William, he was a great guy.
0: Yeah.
1: Without him, we may not have been. Now, there are a lot of things people don't like. Okay. But there's a lot of things he did for us to reach where we are. Yeah.
0: Even Ian and Robinson.
1: Pande.
0: Those Pande, big come
1: guys,
0: on.
1: Big
0: come
1: guys.
0: On. I hear Eddie talking about the possibility of the renaming the airport.
1: Yeah, they live in the P, but not P, of course, Pande. You know what I mean?
0: Right.
1: I have no problem with them thing. I don't have that. I have a problem if you name it after a foreigner. I don't care who it is.
0: No Mandela Airport.
1: No. We have enough trainees doing great things for us to name it after somebody else.
0: Yeah. Big up Bazio Pande, boy.
1: And for us, CG, UCBS driver. So I used to get stories with CG. And everything you say about him, you could say, but he's a great guy.
0: Yeah.
1: He's a great guy.
0: But this is a serious discussion, right? So I don't know any maxi taxi normally.
1: But we have the green band maxi, it's called and thing.
0: Yeah, we have red band, green band. And a lot of people listen to us. Taxis, maxi taxis. But
1: so you're hurting mixed nuts too. Now you have people not traveling and can't hear us.
0: Yeah, but if they addicted like we know they are, they're gonna find a radio and put it on and listen.
1: It's a good addiction though.
0: It is.
1: But so, who it is that owe them? The government?
0: Well, yes, I think part of the payment, if I'm not mistaken,
1: it's subsidized.
0: Right, so let's bring some context. So apparently, part of the money that is owed to them is the service that they provide for school, right. To drop them off to school.
1: Right.
0: And apparently, they've been owed that money for quite some time.
1: Well, we've been hearing about that owing for a while. I talking a while, remember, we had people calling us, Maxi Taxis calling us, say, boy.
0: Drivers.
1: Yeah, and they say, we don't want to leave the children, but we need to eat.
0: Right. So the mother, who I was mentioned of three, she was saying I could understand their plight, but they're selfish, they're not considering others. So in my mind, I'm thinking, how you feel about that, George? And listeners, how do you feel about it? Do you think that you know, there are certain services, there are certain jobs that really and truly that we should really take into consideration what we doing? Because as much as we are applying our own interests and seeking our own interests, the people that they affect you know, you're doing more harm than good.
1: But does that say then that we need to take care of them primarily before anybody else? Because like doctors, they have doctors who pay loans. And if you're not paying them, they can't pay the loan.
0: Yeah.
1: And they can't pay the loan. They can't live where they live in. And they can't. How am I going to focus on Ken Simmons when he come in if I under serious pressure? So I understand when they strike. But what happens to Ken when he, Ken's child that needs a doctor and there's no doctor?
0: Yeah. So doctor and nurses, and it's like, yo, you know what I mean? People.
1: Garbage men. If they strike, we in trouble.
0: Yeah, we in trouble. But isn't that the whole point of a strike, that it has to have some sort of impact so people will feel it? But you see, so.
1: But who feel it?
0: Right. So sometimes if a small sector of any profession strikes and withhold their service, the majority, sometimes the majority is large, and sometimes it may be far reaching.
1: Well, I think they would have strike and affect the entire population, so the population could make the noise for the people that owe them to hear, because the noise they're making, because can human beings are once they're getting it, once they're getting milk free and not buying a cow,
0: right.
1: Why am I paying you if you continue doing it? You know what I mean? It's not urgent.
0: So let me.
1: No, it is.
0: Right. So that's the question I'll be asking today, right? So find out. Do certain services, jobs, when they strike, do you think that sometimes they act selfishly? So we understand their plight. We understand their, listen, it's overbearing. But do you think that you support maxi taxi drivers, or let's say nurses or doctors, or even
1: pilots, garbage men,
0: you know, and
1: those pilots are important, or hostesses, because their business, you and me may not, but their people travel every day or every week because of business.
0: What about if we strike?
1: They don't. Hello, give me a chance now. They get two people to come and hold on for me. Hold on, Master Davy. They get Davy to come across,
0: but Davy can't be in freedom in here. So we withhold our services. They say, well, for a week, George and Ken not coming. What are they doing?
1: What I will tell you, Ken Simmons, from experience, 3 days people, we're Ken, we're George, all we want.
0: And they forget we.
1: That is, after that is all over. After the week is all over, whoever here is the new heroes.
0: They forget we?
1: Yeah.
0: Out of sight, out of mind.
1: Mm-hmm. Right. Let's give it a couple days.
0: All right. Oh, Have you guys recognized that the stand down in Port of Spain, down at South Key, the kind of the stand that they put out there for mass? Have you guys recognized that stand is still up?
1: Oh, serious?
0: Because the contractors ain't get the money. I'm not certain, because I know the North Stand was up. I don't know if they took it down as yet, but the reason why I think the North Stand is still up. Somebody confirm that for me. Last time I passed, I think they don't stand up. Why I think they don't stand up? Why I think they stand down in Port of Spain up? Is because the contractors haven't got their money. Do you know that the Pan Fraternity, their bands who haven't gotten their prize money as yet?
1: Oh no, mass bands ain't get their money. Mass bands are saying that they say part of them ain't get paid yet, you know?
0: I ain't get all the money.
1: From Carnival?
0: Yeah, you get all?
1: I get everything.
0: Everything. You see, right?
1: I get everything.
0: They have.
1: They most probably realize I need it and you need not.
0: I have money. I want to say the figure.
1: No, but.
0: Have a.
1: You have a change.
0: I have a change and only want to pay, baby.
1: Yeah, boy. Well, let's see a change card. So they tell themselves, now you're safe. Let's oil this quickest wheel.
0: Boy. The North. Listen. And that's reality. So sometimes we have to take drastic measures. And there are casualties of war in that.
1: But if casualties of war. So you, as the government, and we.
0: Jesus.
1: We talking about how they owe in. But where do they get their money from?
0: Who?
1: Any government. Where do they get their money from to pay these things?
0: Well, remember, how government raise money? Taxes, taxes, correct. Taxes,
1: so
0: tax,
1: is it,
0: tax.
1: So is it that we're going to have to pay more tax for them to pay those things off?
0: I don't know. Because
1: the gas and oil has gone down, so that money coming in is not as it's supposed to be.
0: And they'll see nothing we.
1: Oh, no. She done threw me out already.
0: Right? They'll see nothing we. So,
1: but they said they'll see can't operate without us. So when it reached for her to operate in that side, she had to come to us.
0: Well, we will see.

0: That's we're here.
1: Monday.
0: We ain't going nowhere now.
1: Nowhere.
0: We ain't going nowhere.
1: We're not striking.
0: We ain't striking.
1: Not a maxi.
0: People make us offers. We tell them.
1: We tell them
0: no.
1: Firebond them.
0: Firebond them. We here.
1: Yeah. And we're waiting for other people to make them offers.
0: So we're asking you today, folks. How do you feel? Do you agree with not just the maxi taxi operators? It's, you know, there are other,
1: but essential workers, police, fire, right.
0: Do you think that these individuals, as much as you know, who feels it knows it, as much as okay, you may understand, do you think that they are selfish? If you know that they are providing,
1: so you as a government, what you would do? If these maxi, would you not
0: tell them who was trained?
1: No, you take your bus and them and said hello. You work so and so. That two people in your bus ain't working. Mm. Run it like a maxi.
0: Yeah, make do what you need to do.
1: Yeah,
0: right.
1: Because there's a problem where we would say you cannot hold the country ransom.
0: Yeah, yeah.
1: You cannot.
0: Yeah, I cannot. I just think that as much as I didn't tell her right there and then, but I agree. I agree with some. Really and truly, you had a.
1: Not some. Is that you agree or do you agree?
0: No, I agree. I agree with those who are seeking to strike. I'm agreeing with that. I'm agreeing with, as much as it may hurt a few, and it may seem
1: but
0: selfish.
1: I think a strike is a lack of productivity, and we are already suffering from lack of productivity.
0: But sometimes we have to withhold our services to recognize.
1: But they must have a way to deal with it intelligently.
0: All right. So you may come with the argument and say, okay, let's say a doctors and nurse strike, and as a result of that, someone or several people lose their lives.
1: Mm-hmm.
0: How would you feel knowing that you could have saved a life as a doctor?
1: But as a doctor, how you feel that who's saving your life?
0: But, and it goes back to you're selfish. You ain't thinking about yourself.
1: But because they throw me out my apartment or my house.
0: Ah, boy. Listen.
1: I pay my mortgage, my children, do our food. And as a doctor, I'm a doctor. And I can't pay my mortgage. Because they ain't paying me. And I have to work in the hospital for how much ever years before I could go in private practice or something. So I think that's how it goes. I can't remember.
0: Mm. 18 before 7 o'clock. Hey, we're getting ready this coming Thursday. Retro Rewind. We outside.

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0: and why.
1: That's right, and we're asking you today, how do you feel about certain jobs, some deemed essential? Do you agree with them withholding their services, knowing that they will affect?
2: Do you think that's selfish of them, or you think it's selfish of us?
1: Yeah. What do you think? What are your thoughts on it? All right. Let's take some of your comments. Let's head to the WhatsApp immediately. Let's go.
3: Good morning, George and Ken. How are you guys doing?
1: Doing good.
3: Welcome. Could you enlighten me on the maxi taxi situation? I hear maxis are striking for 3 days.
2: Yep.
3: I'm in Princeton, my daughter. I have to go to school.
1: See?
3: I want to know, what is the maxi situation, please?
2: They're striking for three days.

0: driver by profession, and in order to strike to be effective, it must be able to affect the people.
1: I'm going to affect the people.
0: The government need to pay the people and need to sit down at the table and bargain at the table and do what is right and stop pressuring the people.
2: But the people,
1: The people suffering.
2: The people suffering.
1: So the people drinking tea for somebody else's fever.
2: So there are certain jobs that they can't strike. Like I know police officers can't strike. Right?
1: Well, you mean those who work, you mean? Please.
2: Right? There are those who are unable to strike, and they use strategy to withhold their services. Right? The Katrin.
3: Good morning, gentlemen. Maxi taxi drivers provide an essential service. Right? The PTSC does not work quite as efficiently as it should because the buses are not being maintained. They're always breaking down. So, yes, this is a massive inconvenience, but how else are they going to get action on what they need to have done? They can't protest because of the stupid state of emergency madam keep reinstating. So, let me hope something good come out of this.
1: Yeah, but it's easy for us to say who don't need the maxi taxi to say, let them strike. But those who say no and don't have a way.
4: Yeah, joking. Right. Morning. Good morning, morning, everybody. Good morning.
2: Look.
4: Judge, I hear Ken Simmons talking about prayer and thing this morning, and if two or three touch and agree and intercessory and thing. But Judge, well, we keep a little vigil for your Friday now, boy. And we will fly up people trying to get back your house. Hey, Judge, hey. Ken Simmons, update. On the Uriah Butler Highway here, approaching Priestel, right? Maxi taxis driving on the two lane, extremely slow, like you say, about 35 kilometers, causing a pileup of traffic. And they're heading north. There's a good few maxi taxis, green band, heading north. So, all I expect some traffic heading north due to them protesting and driving like that.
1: MTO full.
2: Well, I don't know. Listen, we got news coming up, right? So they're doing a report right now at City Gates, and they have
1: nothing in like a ghost town.
2: Ghost town,
1: yeah.
2: Baby. All right, folks, stand by. Major Network News.

0: Good morning. I'm Angelo Chetadaya with headline news on CNC3 and the TBC Radio Network. Thousands of commuters could be left stranded from today as more than 5,000 maxi-taxi operators prepare to begin a three-day shutdown. The action is expected to disrupt schools, businesses, and workplaces across the country, with many passengers expressing concern over the impact. Meanwhile, business leaders are warning of significant economic fallout, with thousands of commuters expected to be affected, as well as major commercial hubs. President of the Greater San Fernando Chamber of Commerce, Kiran Singh, warns that while operators may have legitimate grievances, the shutdown itself risks deepening economic strain at a time when businesses are already experiencing weaker trading conditions.
1: If it goes ahead as planned,

0: And businesses may see some challenge to remain open if workers are challenged in terms of getting transport to get to work. The maxi taxis, as we know, they are vital cog in the wheel of transport nationwide. The PTSC is not adequate to take the capacity of passengers on a daily basis to their destinations. And the maxi taxis therefore play such a vital role.
1: Meanwhile, Downtown Owners and Merchants Association President Gregory Aboud is warning maxi-taxi operators to be careful with the scale and impact of their planned three-day shutdown, saying such actions could backfire if commuters are forced to find alternative ways to travel. Aboud says the strike comes at a time when the transport system is already under pressure and urges all sides to engage in urgent dialogue to avoid further disruption. An 80-year-old woman is today pleading for help in finding her son, Umadat Ramcharan, who has been missing for 3 months. The mother of 10 says Ramcharan had received death threats before he disappeared and had told her he feared for his life. He lives in Friendship Village, St. Madeleine, and was last seen in February. His mother says they know who made the threats to her son, and a report was made to the St. Madeleine police station. However, the lack of feedback from police has led her to believe they are not treating the disappearance of the 53-year-old father of four seriously. She is now turning to the public for help.
2: I'm telling you myself, I don't know. One meeting and I say he's alive. One meeting and I say maybe they killed him and threw him. I don't know. Every day I get up and I just watch for him to see if he come, or if I hear he calling, or if I hear he whistling. I don't hear nothing. Nothing I don't hear.
1: Anyone with information is asked to contact the St. Madeleine Police Station or 800 TIPS. Well, this has been your 7 a.m. news headlines. Stay tuned for another news update at the top of the hour.

0: for the long run.
1: Yeah, we
0: here for the long run.
1: Yeah, yeah. Somebody said, yeah, better cock crow.
0: And end up in pillow.
1: But we're here, all right? 60 minutes after 7 o'clock.
0: We're here for today.
1: For today.
0: We don't know what tomorrow holds.
1: We don't know.
0: Yeah.
1: Tomorrow is not promised to no man.
0: Yeah, correct.
1: Yeah. So here's hoping that if you are listening from a maxi taxi, shame on our maxi driver. Shame.
0: Yeah, sure to reach where we're going.
1: Shame. No, there are maxi drivers who will be opportunists, right? They will say, well, them stay at home.
0: Well, they have guys who...
1: I could make our money.
0: Yeah, but they have guys who just may not believe in what they're doing. They might tell themselves, I have normal passengers I carry. And they're looking out for me. So
1: let's bring you up to speed. If you're now joining us, we're asking you today, of course, in light of the protest action taken by the maxi taxi drivers, 3-day strike begins today. Apart from the maxi taxi drivers, there are other jobs, essential
0: workers, services, yeah,
1: right? Who, if they strike, they will affect the majority. How do you feel about that? Is it that? Do you feel that they are selfish, really? That they're hurting. That.
0: I remember when my uncle died, I went to La Perouse Cemetery, mm-hmm. and I took. You know, there are people there, just like touts, waiting to dig graves.
1: Yeah.
0: Correct. So they tell me 800.
1: 800?
0: 800, but in those days, 800.
1: Oh, okay.
0: I say 800, they say, yeah. I say, I don't dig nothing. I'll handle it. When I go back, they dig nothing, you know. Then dig no hole, nothing.
1: They dig nothing.
0: No. They didn't understand when I said, don't dig nothing, meaning, don't get around with us.
1: Oh,
0: come with the money.
1: Oh,
0: I said, don't dig nothing, I'll go handle it.
1: Wow.
2: Morning, Joe Ken. Best celebrating people. Ken, George, what's that? It's our lady, a boy, we here, boy. 7th Avenue, boy. Lower 7th Avenue, closer down to the main, no? 7th Avenue, Malik, Bartaria. This woman, every morning, boy, as God send the morning, send the light a day, this woman's be washing down the road, boy, with her holes. Wasting water, virgin. Look here, would be under a water, alert, a water, watch, a water, whatever you want to call it. This woman washed down the road for hours, virgin. Huh. From about 5:30 in the morning to about 6:30, close to 7. Acha. And this one have no kind of remorse of people high up there who have no water. But look right now, they say we have no water for about 2 weeks. And they say, yeah, yeah. High up 7th Avenue. And this woman just down there washing down the road.
1: Washing down the road.
0: Right. Well, they know your shit.
2: And that is plate momental every morning.
0: You can report it to Wasser.
2: She's son working Wasser.
1: Oh.
2: Plus, she have a shop rent out to a big man in Wasser. And I heard the cookie crumble in this country, virgin. Our bless the people.
0: Wow.
1: Bless it. Marlon is saying, good morning, George and Ken. Maxis are working, not in the usual quantities, but they are working. Let's take some calls as well. 623-505, 624-777.
0: Is it doubles man working? When you begin doubles?
1: He said
0: Thursday.
1: Wow,
0: that's far.
1: Mass ban and pan men still
0: waiting
1: on the money. Let's take a call. Hello, good day, welcome.
3: Hello, good morning.
1: Hey, Granny.
0: Hey, Granny. Morning.
1: What's going on?
3: Yeah, blessing, though. Yeah, blessing.
0: Thank you.
1: Blessing. See you.
3: Yeah, Granny, on the senior this morning. I come like Randolph Burroughs.
1: You come like Randolph Burroughs. Why? You're on the scene.
3: Yeah, on the scene this morning.
1: She on the scene.
3: I want to talk about giving the public a service.
1: Mm-hmm.
3: Yeah, that is essential. But if the people not getting the money or whatever the dispute is, let them do the right thing. But when you have a service they're rendering, you have to respect that. Now, not many people cannot try for their money because that is their right. They have a family and they have bills to pay. Yes, so when they render a service, it is essential. But they have the right to see the people get what is due to them.
0: Correct, but what's essential? Their services are not being paid.
3: Essential.
0: Correct.
3: Yeah, but I'm not condoning the strike because better has to be done. Yeah, so I, Granny, is in this jacket, and Jim Boots. So they come in from Granny. Blessings.
0: Yeah, Granny.
1: Yes, Granny. Thank bless you. It. Thank you. Thank you for your contribution, Granny, man. Big up, Granny. Yeah, man. Granny singing Jackie Jacket and Jim Boots. Hey, look the doubles, man, yeah.
2: Morning, guys. Easy Doubles Man just checking in.
0: Right.
2: I sit top of the morning in the whole of Trinidad and Tobago. And blessing to everyone. God bless.
1: All right.
2: And I don't think this morning is striking for the speed limit.
1: That's
2: and you and George can't strike. All you crazy? All it's like

0: President, good morning to you, Mix. That's true.
1: Good morning.
2: What's going on?
1: Jungle Man?
2: Nah.
0: That's the man.
1: Who?
0: Jungle Man, yeah.
1: Well, I want to know. No longer hear you, boy.
0: Yeah.
1: Jungle Man, boy.
0: I called you and Ken just the other day.
2: Yeah, just the other day.
1: Remember, I tell you my ears got scotch.
0: All right. Here, back to the conversation.
1: Yes.
0: I was a Maxi man in this country for many, many years.
1: Uh-huh.
0: I had a big green band, Mac Dimples, on it, a nice urban quarter street, Sando. I will play song Sando. I will play song Maruga. I will Sando Point. Forget the work. Anybody who working and taking a stand for the right reason, I sympathize with them, and I'm there with them. Nobody is going to stand down for just not being better than. They want better, right? And look at the amount of years they have been clamoring for better and they're not getting it. So if you're putting your foot down for the right reason, I don't have a problem with that at all. And not only Maxi, teachers, nurses, radio personalities, pilots, anybody who
1: don't pull me into that. Jungle Man, don't pull me into that.
2: Anybody.
1: Close to the edge. Don't pull me into that.
0: Anybody means anybody.
1: I don't lose my Fridays. Don't pull me into that.
0: No, you're not going to lose nothing more. God is good. You have to learn that share. Anybody who put his foot down for the right reason, I totally sympathize with them. Just do it within the limits of what you should do. And we hope the powers that be, if there's any at all in this country, that we hope something's being done about it.
1: All right, brother.
2: Hey, man, blessings.
1: Good hearing from you, man.
0: Have a wonderful day, guys.
2: Yeah,
1: boy, gentlemen.
2: Blessings. Good morning. Mr. Simmons, doctors and other members of in the essential services are not allowed to strike. It is punishable by law. Healthcare personnel cannot even take the social media to vent their frustrations.
1: No, they can't.
2: So we are slaves. So let me tell them, right?
1: Doctors and dentists can't advertise.
2: Right. So you're saying to yourself, so in essence, we selfishness. So would you call that selfishness? Would you call that selfishness? If I am you can't strike as
1: the guy said.
2: Yeah, the guy said, right? As a doctor or a nurse.
1: But I think you would have been told that.
2: If you take a sick out, you can't strike. But you take a sick out.
1: I don't know how the rules are.
2: No, I think they could do that. They take a sick. You could take a sick.
1: But for a doctor to take a sick,
2: But as I mentioned earlier in the last hour, if you withhold your services and as a result of you standing up for what you believe in, because you do, a workman is worthy of his or her wages, and as a result, somebody affected, not just affected in a small way, in a significant way, let's say by death.
1: Mm-hmm.
2: Would you feel guilty? Would you feel guilty? Folks, would you feel guilty?
1: Well,
2: or you say, nah, but I need to pay my mortgage, but somebody dead, you could have helped them, you could have saved my life.
1: And who's saving yours?
2: So we're selfish?
1: No, but one needs to understand.
2: I just asked, so we're selfish?
1: No, that's not selfish. You selfish.
3: What the gentleman just said there about the lady washing down the road, I had a neighbor like that. His justification was that when the wife registered her small business at the home address, Thwassa started charging them commercial rates. So his level of ignorance is that he already paying for that water as a commercial customer, so he might as well use it to wash down the road. Level ignorance.
2: Papa. Wendell Ullery, he said, good morning, Joe Ken. As a member of the Bacchanal Avoidance Association of Trinidad and Tobago, that's the thing. My contribution to this topic is we will miss you guys should you withhold your services because you guys are essential to our mornings. Ken, on the other hand, already doing that to George on Fridays, just saying. And you, you is a member. Well, who is the president of that? You lies, you don't remember that you. He's back in our front and center.
1: Oh, boy.
4: Good morning, Joe Ken. Pleasant day to you all. Ken, George, I would not call this Maxi Taxi strike thing a strike. I mean, selfish. Selfish to me is you're getting paid. It mightn't be an up-to-date salary and you're not working. But when you're not getting paid at all, this can be selfish. Sometimes you have to sacrifice for something that you want. Because if me getting paid at all, how am I going to survive? It's different from if I getting paid small money. It mightn't be, I'm still catching my tail, but you're getting something. So, but getting nothing, no. Sometimes you have to do what you have to do.
1: Damn if you
4: yes,
1: do, damn
4: I have
1: if
4: a child to travel. He going to school. Well, he attempting to go still. I told him it might take a little while, but we were putting something in place to collect him somewhere if he can get a maxi.
1: Nice.
4: But he out on the road. It affects us all, but sometimes you have to. And me, for me, this is not being selfish.
2: Mm. I hear you. 27 minutes
1: passing
2: after
1: the charger.
2: All right, okay. I'm passing the charger. All right. 27 minutes after 7 o'clock. We're coming back with an hour. Stand by.
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1: Oops, she's doing it again.

0: C'est le cabin?
1: Yes,
0: no, we didn't say cabin. You said Kenneth Super Sad.
1: I say, yeah, we said
0: Alan the Entertainer. Saint, we didn't say Saint.
1: The Saint. We'll be there. And yours truly will be there too as well.
0: Yep.
1: All right?

0: That's in West Mall. Okay? Somebody reached out to me and said, hey, where I can get tickets to George's show? And I told them the address, and they replied to me, I'll show it here, and they said that they got it at Richard's Fun Stickers in Westmore.
1: Oh, very cool.
0: Right? So they're on the
1: nice
0: inside.
1: Man. You can also get at Farrell's Car Care in Stone Street. They open from 8 to 6.
0: Listen.
1: So after work is a good time.
0: I feel Farrell needs to get a branch in the East, boy. Yeah, this week, rain was falling, and watch out. I'm playing
1: Fight and Seek.
0: With the rain, boy. And you know. Wash up my car, and I wash it when the car get wet and it dry, you swear you wash it again, you know, boy.
1: No, well, with the Sahara dust, it's dry with dust.
0: With spots. Dust, it,
1: okay. Yeah, boy.
0: See, boy. Pressure.
1: That never happened with the city, you know. Rain could have fallen, could have hurricane.

0: 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Let the person writing a script write over the script.
1: Oh, gosh. Hey.
0: So, there's a 3-day strike. Now, if I'm not mistaken, I've heard years, you know, about how they're being owed and they play and they used to call me and I bring them in and all. I don't understand why this is still going on. Why is this still going on? If you promise to pay them, then keep your promise. If you can't pay them or pay them some, but you can't continue. Nah, you can't continue not paying them and you vex because they're going on. No, that don't work. My next now. Now, what is wrong with Piako Airport? What's wrong with the name? I mean, going to Pandy, I don't mind, but we change the name because we have nothing to do.
1: And our Robinson Airport.
0: That's in Tobago.
1: JFK Airport.
0: So we should go PPP. Basio Pandy, Piako Airport. Oh, let's not have the Piako.
1: Basio P is B.
0: Oh, Pandy.
1: Yeah.
0: B. I think we need to. I have no problem. Between me and me, I have no problem. Those
1: BP things. Airport. Basio Pandy Airport.
0: BP Airport. Yeah. So, they raise some doctor house. Because I see the final quantity of marijuana and you know marijuana.
1: Yeah.
0: It's for medical only.
1: Come on.
0: So, they shouldn't lock them up for the large quantity of medicine.
1: That's it.
0: With two buckets of bullet. You know what I mean?
1: Oh, that is a...
0: Right. I suppose there's make you smoke the weed before they could... So,
1: don't demonize the thing, man. Stop it, man.
0: No, they didn't demonize it. They just say legalize it. That's what happened. Them fellas making normal jail.
1: Legalize it.
0: Nah, guys, there's right and there's wrong. Sorry. That it don't work that way. So, you know, our new football coach is King. And they say he's the right man for the job and he's been there for so long. And he have the...
1: We lost...
0: 5-0
1: in Utah, Salt Lake.
0: 5-0. Not even 3, no. 5-0. Lucky thing the game was only 90 minutes.
1: We didn't get it right, boy. Jeez.
0: I don't know, but I continue to say, and I don't know why people will take me on, you know. We need a foreign coach. We need a foreign coach to deal with the foreign players and the foreign way of the game. That's what we need.
1: I think they didn't get that work enough. I agree.
0: I don't know, but we don't know what the terms were. If it was that he asked for more money and he didn't get, I don't know. I want to say a special good morning to my Georgettes.
1: Let me see how much your Georgettes coming. I wonder if Catherine coming.
0: you ain't no Catherine for sure.
1: Send a ticket for Catherine, huh?
0: But Catherine could get a ticket. Oh, now that's a bone on a pickle there. Oh, so you tell Jay Wise that you get 10 tickets. So you cost me money. So you call me, you say, how come thing? I said, partner, I'm going to drop 2 for you. I said, why is he boasting he get 2 comps?
1: Yeah, boy. I'm happy because last time I paid for it and you allowed me up.
0: I just don't understand why you would do that. That's, you know, why you would cost me. So, to my Georgias, Corinne and Beatrice, Tamron Sauce, Daniil, Catherine, Wendy, Maria, good morning to you guys. I know y'all are so awesome. You could just be in your car and somebody look across and you make the day.
1: Any Georgette besides Wendy who is not there? Yeah, they had to check them. They're nice.
0: Remember one of my Georgias hosted? They hosted the show, eh?
1: Oh, yes.
0: Because all your followers are so expensive. So, guys, the word of the day, and take this very serious. Success is not about reaching the top, but it's about enjoying the climb.
1: I like that.
0: Trinidad Tobago. To the I don't know. But to the maxi drivers and the play.
1: That
0: is what I'm talking about.
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4: This is your Sport Now for June the 1st, 2026. Starting with football, Trinidad and Tobago were taken on by a South Korea side ranked 25th in the world and captained by Kobe Henry for the first time. TNT worked hard in the opening stages and held their own for close to 40 minutes. But quality eventually told. Superstar Son Heung-min broke the deadlock in the 40th minute with a close-range finish before adding a penalty just 3 minutes later to give South Korea a 2-0 halftime lead. After the break, the Koreans increased their control. Forward Hwang Hee-chan scored from the penalty spot before substitute Cho Gu-sung added two more goals to complete a 5-0 victory. For TNT, it was a difficult night against high-level opposition. Meanwhile, in athletics, Trinidad and Tobago javelin thrower Keyshawn Walcott produced his best performance of the season at the Diamond League meeting in Morocco. Walcott secured third place with a season's best throw of 82.52 metres. He finished behind Grenada's Anderson Peters, who took victory with 86.08 metres, and Sri Lanka's Rumesh Pattiraj, who took second with 85.97. In tennis, a major upset has rocked the French Open, with four-time champion Iga Swiatek crashing out in the fourth round after a straight sets defeat to Ukraine's Marta Kostyuk. Swiatek struggled to find her rhythm as Kostyuk delivered a composed and aggressive performance to book her place in the quarterfinals, leaving the women's draw wide open in Paris. Finally, in the NBA, San Antonio Spurs are through to the finals after a hard-fought Game 7 victory over defending champions Oklahoma City Thunder in the Western Conference Finals. The Spurs delivered under pressure to complete a statement win and set up a championship showdown against the New York Knicks, with both teams chasing a long-awaited title. And that was your Sport Now. I am Rajiv Suratsingh. Good day.
3: 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We'll be back. 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
1: Yippee!

0: There's certain songs when you hear it, boy, it brings out a certain level of emotion in here, boy.
1: Yeah, yeah, like them traveling. You're telling them actually taxi drivers. I just call them another day without you.
0: You're good. So good.
1: Pressure.
0: So we have some regular maxi taxi drivers.
1: Listeners.
0: Shadow.
1: Green band. Gary in the green band.
0: No, he's a red band. Red band. Gary.
1: But we have a green band too.
0: You have a green band too.
1: Right. So
0: we want to know what's going on.
1: Well, you call me and tell me now.
0: We want to know what's going on all day. Look, Veretta. Talk to me, Veretta.
2: Good morning, Joe Ken, and good morning to all my beautiful one of my voice. Give thanks for life, give thanks for being here another day. Have a great day, people.
0: Have a great day. So we're asking you today, how do you feel about workers?
1: Essential workers.
0: Yeah, essential workers withholding their services, knowing that they're going to affect the majority. Are they selfish or are they with
1: the right? Correct.
0: Right? So let's know, because... Because if this persists, it's 3 days, you know.
1: Yeah, we're in trouble. And then our holiday is Thursday, correct?
0: Yeah.
1: They have no execution and thing. They're maxi on strike.
0: Well, apparently.
1: You're like your boss.
0: Apparently.
3: Good morning, Ken and George. Christine Lockdown sending love and blessings.
1: Hi, Christine.
3: To the Bula 15. Love you guys. Have a great day today and be safe.
1: Love you too, baby.
0: Hey, look, Gary. I'm here with you.
4: Good morning, Joe Ken. This
1: morning.
4: Is Gary here, the red band maxi driver.
1: Yeah, man.
4: Just home resting and reflecting. Yeah, it have a lot of issues. Plenty issues within the maxi fraternity. Plenty. I can't start, but one of the issues is security on the bus route. Security in Citygate. Another issue is transferring our passes, because if somebody who own a maxi come and die, his son can't get that pass to work on the bus route. The ministry will pull back that pass, so they're asking for next of kin. That is what they're calling it. So the pass could transfer. If I want to buy a bus, the pass would not transfer to you. And all these is the things we're fighting for. Plus security in Citygate is terrible.
0: Yeah. And I was told too as well, if I'm not mistaken, about the speed limit.
1: On the bus route.
0: Yeah, the speed limit. Money's owed to them. So apparently there's a number of issues. So Gary is reflecting and relaxing.
1: Resting, yeah.
0: Right? Let's take some calls as well. 603-505-624-7729.
5: Good morning, George and Ken.
1: Morning.
5: I am for the maxi drivers taking a stand for the betterment of whatever purpose it is. You understand? Because at the end of the day, they can do things by themselves. They need a certain... things to be addressed so that we're able to work properly and efficiently. And if it's not being addressed and they come together and take a stand, I endorse in that. And other places need to do it too. You understand? Because united we stand and divided we fall. So if they take a stand for the betterment of their organization, I agree with it wholly and solely.
0: Let's take this call. Hello, good day, welcome.
6: Hello, good morning.
1: Morning.
0: Yes, that's it. What's going on?
6: Morning. I'm calling as a maxi taxi operator, right?
0: Nice. Yeah, but
6: There's a lot of issues. Just so people have to remember to not, because it's a service that most people tend to find the lockdown on. It's a service that requires a lot of money to maintain and so the maxi and your vehicle is something of the utmost importance, because you are transporting people safely. The second thing is, remember, you have to live through, you have loans to pay, you have family to feed, so you need money in a timely manner.
0: Right.
6: The third thing is, you got governments now putting so much things in place with tickets and this and that. Oh, you get in a ticket and you're going and pay. For example, what a lawyer ticket to renew your taxi badge, to get your license, all this stuff.
0: So it's a number of issues.
6: So people are to understand, not because they're staying here and they're driving. People miss the concept of what's really taking place. Sometimes for years you owe money, you know.
1: Wow.
6: So if a driver took out a loan to purchase a new maxi, right? How much money you could defer that loan and pay late payment? How long you could take that for?
0: So the money's owed to maxi taxi drivers is some that does school transportation. Am I correct?
6: Yeah.
0: Okay.
6: Correct.
0: And how many? What is the percentage of that amount of maxi taxi operators? What do you believe?
6: About 80%.
0: Wow.
6: About 80%.
0: And how long is it that that money is being owed to them?
6: Well, in some particular cases, a year.
0: Wait, now, man.
6: I'll be

0: Yeah,
1: that's madness.
0: Yeah, boy.
2: No, but exactly. And remember, you're checking that, like we said, three-month grace period, where you still have to pay for your maxi. You still have to change oil. You still have to pay insurance.
1: And gas and diesel and whatever.
2: Exactly. Yeah. And you have to make sure that your bus is road ready.
0: Yeah, yeah. Correct.
1: Now, don't bring road into this.
2: It's not operating that they're saying that, you know, the oil way and it's plenty expensive. You have to maintain your vehicle.
1: And this is solely the government that owns it? That owns it?
2: Yeah, because the service is contracted to the government. It's the school service where you're picking up school children from Poitiers and dropping them to a particular school morning and evening, Mondays to Fridays.
0: Wow.
1: That hard, boy.
0: Well, thanks for bringing light on this situation, because we were getting stuff through the grapevine and through the news.
1: Who's the minister? Eli?
2: Yes, sir. And one other thing to note, George, on a lighter side, just so you give up here now, the way Ken talking right through.
1: I don't lost my Friday, I go lost me now.
0: Come up a phone.
2: I remember a long time you said give him a now for talking here, and now he talking all the whole thing, you know.
1: Now he go give me a now.
0: Hey, come up the phone, come up the line.
2: Yeah, man, same
1: yeah, brother. So it's a whole year, boy.
0: Nah, boy, that way, boy.
1: So, you know, as
0: they say about 15 grand, you know.
1: As I continue saying, it's not the particular governments, you know, it's the governments. You know what I mean?
0: A second has called. Hello, good day, welcome. Oh, quickly.
3: Hi, good morning.
0: We have a few seconds. Quickly, we have 20 seconds. Quickly, tell her.
3: I agree with that gentleman. I come on here 100%.
1: Right.
3: Yes, because you see, everybody have commitments.
0: Right.
3: And when the money keep going, what is the opposition? Family to feed, bills to pay.
0: We have to go. Thank you. Thank you. We're going to take your calls afterwards. News is up next. Stand by.
4: 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I'm Angelo Jatadaya with headline news on CNC3 and the TBC Radio Network. Thousands of commuters could be left stranded from today as more than 5,000 maxi-taxi operators prepare to begin a three-day shutdown. The action is expected to disrupt schools, businesses, and workplaces across the country, with many passengers expressing concern over the impact. Maxi Taxi's official says the issues they want to address include escalating crime, PH drivers taking their passengers, an increase in the speed limit from 65 kilometers per hour to 80 kilometers per hour, millions of dollars owed to operators for transporting school children, and the deplorable conditions of many transport hubs. CNC3 News sought a response from Transport Minister Eli Zucker on the impending shutdown. While our message was read, no response was received up until news time. The TTPS is today investigating a disturbing viral video. In it, a male voice purporting to be a police officer claims that he has been threatened in connection with a matter currently before the court. The officer, who claims to be attached to the Port of Spain task force, shows an envelope containing 3 rounds of ammunition, which he says was discovered at his front door. He claims he has also received threats on his phone. The TTPS issued a statement on the video, assuring a careful assessment and thorough investigation are underway. The TTPS says it will take all necessary measures to safeguard the affected officer, his family, and the integrity of the law enforcement. In international news, U.S. President Donald Trump has called for the cancellation of the upcoming Freedom 250 festival after a wave of artists withdrew from the event. The festival was being planned as part of early celebrations leading up to the United States' 250th anniversary in 2026, marking 250 years since the signing of the Declaration of Independence. Among those who reportedly pulled out are Martin McBride, Bret Michaels, Young MC, and the Commodores. Several of the artists say they were not fully aware of the event's political ties when they agreed to perform, while others cited concerns over safety. Organizers have not yet confirmed whether the festival will proceed or be officially called off. Stay tuned for comprehensive coverage in our midday news and major newscasts at 7 p.m. on CNC3 and across all digital platforms.

0: Them take a mental day.
1: Yeah. No hard work.
0: No hard work.
1: No hard work today.
0: They take make mental days. They take 3 days.
1: Correct.
0: Three days.
1: I read mental. You know. Wow.
0: Yeah. Well, based on what is being highlighted, that's a lot.
1: Well, you mean the 3 days is not enough for the amount of money and the amount of time they've been owed?
0: Yeah. And there are several issues based on what we're hearing. The speed limits. Owing of the money, we're talking about the transfer. Let's just say that one
1: of the
0: first proprietor, the maxi owner has passed,
1: and he can't send it down
0: the ministry.
1: Son.
0: Yeah, the ministry taking back the pass, and the other issues, safety and concern at city gates. But can all of that realistically? It's not one issue. Can all of that be solved? So there wasn't any meaningful dialogue.
1: I believe they would have dialogue and
0: they're just not taking them on.
1: Maybe that's what happened. They would have made promises and whatever, but I suppose.
0: And if they're saying it's a year, which means that money was owed to them, because remember the government
1: before this administration. That's what I said. Regardless of
0: no, it's not. It's not because if they're saying it's about a year, they're owing them.
1: Mm-hmm.
0: The government, the new
1: this
0: government.
1: Is in a year.
0: Yeah, it's within the year.
1: Okay.
0: Yeah.
1: No, but they must understand. So I find that City Gate.
0: Yeah.
1: I think it's a mess.
0: When last you went to City Gate? When last you take a maxi taxi?
1: No,
0: when
1: last I haven't taken for a while, but
0: right,
1: I've been down there.
0: Because
1: I think it's a mess. Meaning it's not the signage is not. If you never took a maxi there, you don't know where to go.
0: I haven't been there in a while, but so I can't speak to that. So I don't know presently what is the condition is like.
1: No, I think they need a little upgrade. They need
0: Beatrice.
2: Morning Georgie putting on pie. Kiss the girl and make them cry. Over in on Ken, morning to everybody. Everybody in Trinidad and Tobago, everybody in Laramie. You better looking good. We might get some hot sun today. Boy, you know just that maxi thing now. Oh, that's my maxi shut down in South, boy. That's it. Big up Tony, Green Man Maxi, Rasta Man, what's up, Tron Ali, everybody, all the blessed up. Maureen Empire, man, Lady in Red, all the blessed up. Sean, all the blessed up.
0: She makes it up. She just call man alone. She calls some woman too as well, right?
1: That'll make it different.
0: Let's take a call. Hello, good day, welcome.
3: Hello, good day, welcome. This is Gary at the Red Band Maxi.
0: Gary!
1: Yeah, Gary.
0: You're resting and you're reflecting today, boy.
3: Yeah. Well, are you hearing me clear?
0: Yep. Loud and clear.
3: All right. Big Daddy George said something there just now.
1: Yes.
3: City Gate in a mess.
1: Yes.
0: Uh-huh.
3: The security is very bad.
1: Well, I never saw security there.
3: Where? Remember the compound is split in two, which is PTSC side and the maxi taxi side.
0: Yes, correct.
3: Right. Long time they're trying to get. Just now,
0: quickly.
3: Right. You're hearing me better now.
0: Yes.
3: The echo gone.
0: Right, go nice.
3: Yeah. Long time they're trying to get to manage the City Gate side, which is the maxi taxi side, but PTSC is the ones who control the whole compound.
1: Right.
3: If anything needs to done, PTSC has to come and fix the toilet, save the yard. So what they're trying to do is for PTSC to lease that side to us so we could do our own maintenance and we own things on that side.
1: With your own money or with PTSC money?
3: With our own money.
1: Right.
3: Because we own association.
1: Right.
3: Right. And they're not giving us that privilege.
1: You know.
3: And I don't know where the idea is they're fighting for.
1: Gary, you know, also, if it is my mother who is 82, want to take a maxi, that steps. She ain't going on, she can't take a maxi, you know.
3: All of that, they're trying to do the same. We could put escalators.
1: Correct.
3: For these people to come up and different, develop the place properly then.
1: Correct. Modern. Make it modern.
3: Modern. Good signage, good lighting.
1: Correct.
3: Security, because they don't talk for security. In City Gate and on the bus route, it's terrible.
0: Yeah. Well, many instances of maxi taxi drivers being held up
1: on the route.
0: And in City Gate. No, I'm saying there are many instances of maxi drivers being held up, being robbed.
3: Maxis get robbed every week.
0: Huh. Every week.
3: Because every week maxis get robbed.
1: Wow.
3: You understand? One of the position too is the pass. Next position is the speed limit.
0: What is the speed limit presently?
3: Maxis could only, the size I drive in could only go at 65 kilometers.
0: That's slow, boy.
3: On the bus route and on the highway.
0: That's slow. I could run that.
3: So, you know, we have a gear ratio. So when we change in gears or whatever, it's to build up speed and for the gearbox to operate.
0: Yeah.
3: All that, it can work.
0: Yeah, but that could be detrimental to your gears, you know, if you're not used properly.
3: Yes. Exactly.
0: Yes, true.
1: So you wanted up to what, 80?
3: And this, yeah, we wanted to go to 80. And also, it's not that we just jump up and do this like this. It's a long time we pleading, looking for a meeting, from the last regime to this regime, and everybody just put the maxi aside, because maxi, like, they're not important to nobody.
1: No, they know.
3: You understand?
0: But I know that there are one or two who are still taking the opportunity to make a dollar, but
3: you know it have those types.
0: Yeah.
3: In
0: yeah.
3: Anything, yeah.
0: But generally the majority of the Route 2 Maxi.
3: Yeah, we, so
0: it's just Route 2 Maxi Taxi, right? It's the Route 2 Association, right?
3: Yes. No, well, it's all Maxis, right?
0: All? Mm-hmm. Okay. Wow.
3: Yes, all Maxis. For instance, the yellow band side, right? Which them is Route 1. The PH and the white van mashing them up.
1: Correct. Correct. Right?
3: And some of the people who own the PH and the white van, can everybody involved?
0: Yeah. I hear that. But you, right, know, you must get that, you know people.
3: Right.
0: Yeah.
3: So if you have to drive a Maxi, the amount of things you have to get.
1: Correct. I'm not going to say that. Correct.
3: Taxi badge, insurance, ban, and then now the police must be on your case, because the police might see a white van and they might look at it as a Maxi. Maxi has draw police attention, I too.
1: Right.
3: So that is the next thing we have to be dealing with. Tickets and all of them things.
0: This matter can't be resolved in 3 days, you know, but something had happened.
3: Yeah, well, at least as the president and the association say, we don't want no talk. We want paper signing.
0: Okay, right. Okay, got it.
1: We want action.
0: Action.
3: We want action, because all the rest of time, it's just talk. Hey, yeah, we're going to see about this. We're going to do this. We're going to see about that. And then they push that in the back. You understand?
0: All right, man.
1: Gary, I hope you'll get everything you're locked for, boy.
0: I hope so.
3: And at least they could start. They have a meeting 2 o'clock this afternoon.
0: Okay.
3: Mm-hmm. Yeah, because they have a minister there. He like...
0: Yes.
3: The last minister tell me we can't even get a dog kennel.
0: That what he said?
1: Wow.
3: Yes.
0: That what he said? Who was that?
3: I don't want to call no name.
1: You're right. Don't call. Don't let Ken Polly enter that. Don't play a call on him. Like a bacchanal.
3: We can't even get a dog kennel, but we want to tell me what that. And that does just show you which part on the scale they put up.
1: Correct.
3: Yes, son?
1: Correct.
3: And not just one government, is all of them dealing with the same.
1: I know you're dealing with what's his name? Eli?
3: Eli.
0: Okay.
3: Eli. Well, you see that name he has there?
1: Yeah.
3: That's his real name. He lies.
0: But we need
3: proper hubs in Arima. Proper hubs. Imagine you going in a hub and it's like, look something I watching too. I just train a little bit, right?
1: Yeah.
3: All them bus shed on the bus route. Homeless people taking up them bus shed.
0: Yeah, boy. Yeah.
3: And the authorities not dealing with it the way they're supposed to.
1: Agreed.
3: Imagine you see people, an eligible lady, she can't go in the bus shelter to wait for a bus.
0: Yeah, because
3: you have to deal with those things.
0: Yeah, because the homeless occupying it. Skin out on the chair.
3: Bed and thing and cooking and all kind of thing.
0: Yeah,
1: but what? You will say we Tunisians.
0: Boy, thank you, boy, Gary. Thank you for enlightening us.
3: One more thing I want to touch on.
0: Yeah, Gary. Quickly.
3: You see, Kirep?
1: Mm-hmm.
3: Kirep, San Juan, is a transit area.
0: Yes, right? Yes.
3: Where people come from different directions to get...
1: To go different directions.
3: To go different directions.
1: Right.
3: We have a problem with the police. Because one officer will tell you could do this here. The next officer will tell you, don't stop here. The next officer will tell you, we don't want no maxi stopping nowhere here. The way we stop over the light if we head in east. Over the light when you head in east, the pavement small.
1: So what you're saying is we should have clear rules at all times. So everybody, not everybody make up rules every day.
3: That is what has happened.
1: Right.
3: And when they're sending the passengers to Jerry Maxi, it have no pavement.
1: For them to stand up, correct.
3: Running in the road.
1: Correct.
3: And these are things they're not seen about.
1: How you go so, pick up your venue on them? I agree. You're laughing, man.
0: Hey, Gary, don't let the man derail you.
3: One more thing, eh?
0: Go ahead.
3: George had a comedy thing on a Friday.
0: Uh-huh.
3: Yeah. And he robbed me, and he gave me it. But after this day, George still single.
0: He's still single.
1: Yeah, but I lost my Friday too.
0: All right, boy, Gary. Boy,
3: yeah,
0: Gary.
3: Thank you, fellas.
0: Yeah, brother. Thank you for enlightening us.
1: I used to have a comedy club on a Friday.
0: Eh?
1: They called Give Jokes, and at the end of the month or something, so you get the winner.
0: You get the winner?
1: Yeah, yeah. It's a comedy club, it's a comedy show.
0: Right, but what you get in? Where you get in?
1: I can't remember where you get them. I can't remember what sponsors
0: it's bragging rights or just...
1: No, you get gift. You ain't no money. You get gift. You get a trophy or something.
0: That is all?
1: Mm-hmm. I mean, that is all. So we used to get them.
0: I never had no comedy club.
1: Thank you. So you didn't have the comedy club. For let's get them something.
0: Oh, boy. All right, here we're going on, right? I see a message just coming in. Somebody say something here. Let me find.
1: And guys, while you find, I just want to let you know that on the cast, Abibele is now on the cast.
0: Abibele!
1: So Abibele would be there. And Nicole Wong Chung is the MC. Yeah.
0: I ain't got that job, boy. I ain't got that work, boy.
1: Can't afford you, boy.
0: You don't want to pay me?
1: You know, you didn't say that before.

0: train on to be. We all heard what he said. You ain't gonna pay me. You heard that. Right. Good.
1: For let's here, continue. For this one. I just say.
0: Oh, for all of us saying for this one.
1: No, but honestly. You know what I mean?
0: You good.
1: Hey, we're good. 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I got a ticket to give away for Dining with the Scenes. That's coming up as well.
0: Mm-hmm.
1: All right, your ticket giveaway done.
0: It done? What? Nah, man. I'll write up one management.
1: Oh yeah. We use the boss. We can give away one.
0: Nice. Okay.
1: We can give away one.
0: Right? Make sure.
1: All right. So we're coming back, folks. We're asking you, how do you feel about essential workers? Are those who are deemed essential one way or the other?
0: Police, fire service.
1: Yeah, withholding their services and affecting doctor. The masses. Do you say that, listen, these people are selfish, but oh gosh, but have a heart now? Or you say, well, I stand with them. Right is right, wrong is wrong. We'll be back.
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2: All right, so for the maxi taxi operators, I think for you to de-stress, I think you need to come to the comedy show on Wednesday.
3: Yeah, I think that is, yeah. Oh, you're missing out one. I mean, guys, y'all work hard.
2: Yeah.
3: It's, y'all should come buy a ticket and de-stress.
2: Yes!
3: Yeah, so we could all because I need some de-stress myself. I don't want to be in distress. I want to de-stress.
2: No. All your bills will be paid.
3: Mm-hmm.
2: All your bills will be paid with a little extra, a little surplus.
3: A small thing.
2: All right, so let's give away a ticket now.
3: Let's do that.
2: Let's give away a
3: guys,
2: ticket.
3: Guys, call us.
2: He's doing it again.
3: You know the two numbers. No WhatsApp. No voice note.
2: No.
3: Easy question.
2: 603-515-624-7729. We taking some calls now. Hello, good day, welcome.
4: Hi, good morning.
3: Are you calling for that ticket?
4: Yes, I am.
3: Very simple question.
2: Very simple?
4: Okay.
3: Yes. Who are the two additions to the show?
2: Oh, gosh.
3: I just said it before.
2: Abbey.
3: Who's the MC?
2: Abbey.
3: Who's the MC?
4: Probably you should give someone else.
3: Abbey.
4: Sorry.
3: Abbey. All right, let me ask. Oh, God, buddy. So I wouldn't ask that question again, but just to let you know, the MC is Nicole Wong Chong, and the other additional person is Abebele. You actually told her that. She
2: give up too easy, boy.
3: Yeah.
2: Like you just run out of relationship fast, darling. You had to work on it, man. Don't just run out of it. Hello, good day.
4: Whoops.
3: Hi, good morning.
4: Oops, good morning. Oops, I think I want to do it again.
2: Nah, you win already.
3: Number, you win already.
2: You win already.
3: What are you calling for now, man?
2: You hear something?
4: No, but I hear what I'm saying, George.
3: I hear what you're saying.
4: It's a comedy show, right?
3: Right.
4: It's a funny thing.
3: Right.
4: You know, say the two things and can go out now, man. Buy a ticket, girl.
2: Exactly.
3: Yes. Yeah, it's going to be seriously funny.
2: Yeah.
3: And I ain't no joke.
2: Yeah, seriously funny and I ain't no joke, right? Oops, he's doing it again.
3: Yeah.
2: Let's take another one. Hello, good day, welcome.
3: Hello. Hi, good day. You calling for that ticket?
5: Yes, I am.
3: All right. All I need to find out from you. Name three of the comedians and what time is the show?
5: 7 p.m.
3: Right?
5: Can I see for
3: someone? Who is that man then? Who is that man then? So why he didn't call?
5: My husband trying to help me out here.
3: Okay, so. So you say Kenneth Superstar, who else?
5: Kenneth Superstar.
3: Right.
5: Errol Figueroa.
3: Right.
5: Errol Figueroa, I'm sorry. And Soya Soup.
3: And who?
5: Soya Soup.
3: Yeah, no, I need to get the correct name. You renaming them people, that man. You work in immigration.
2: Bro, hear what, anybody take that? We hear it here, and then she repeated it.
3: Sorry,
5: okay, we're trying.
3: Sorry. So the saint,
5: Errol Fabian.
3: And Kenneth Supersad.
2: Partner, that's your company line, you know?
3: No, well, they wouldn't want tickets. I don't know which one of them going. Somebody staying home.
2: Oh, no, they gotta buy one.
5: We'll purchase one.
3: Okay, baby, so you just want yourself a ticket. You're clear to give us your name now? Or you want to WhatsApp us?
5: Yeah. I can give it now.
3: Yeah, give it now.
2: Right. All right, so let me. The number, I seen a 341 number here. That good to go?
5: No.
2: Oh,
3: give me a number.
5: Okay. No?
3: Yes?
2: Yeah, lower the volume on your radio, darling, because we're getting dread feedback.
5: Okay. So
3: oh, much better.
5: 381.
2: 3383. And name?
3: Aaliyah.
2: How do you spell that, Aaliyah?
3: A-L-L-I-A-H?
5: A-A-L-I-Y-A-H. A-L-I-A-H.
2: Okay, got you.
3: Aaliyah what?
5: Ali.
3: Ali.
5: L-I.
2: All right, Aaliyah Ali.
5: Yes.
3: Okay, right. You could come here anytime and collect your ticket between 8 and 4, baby.
2: Right.
5: Okay, thank you so much.
3: Oh, you're welcome.
2: And big up Mr. Ali too as well.
3: We hope it's Mr. Ali. You ain't know if it's a driver. You ain't know. Where there are no Maxi, she could begin a little.
2: She says it.
3: Have a blessed one, baby.
2: All right, take care. What's up? That's the greatest of them. She there. And the man, you hear the man in the background, you know?
3: I'm sure you're pitching
2: it. Boy. Aaliyah Ali. You're on your way.
3: Congrats, girl.
2: So, oops, he's doing it again. Yes, but listen, guys, the countdown is on. We are excited. We're ramming out Radisson.
3: Yeah, it's gonna be different.
2: Yeah, you have photographers? You have videographers?
3: Yes, I have a guy doing taking video.
2: Videography?
3: Not video, it's quality, no.
2: It's quality, what do you
3: mean? I don't know.
2: Videography?
3: Right. Doing... So you have a camera, one camera facing stage, and then you have another camera.
2: Well, they did a right. Video production, right?
3: Then I have a photo take-outer.
2: A photographer?
3: No, he's a photo take-outer. He's in a much higher level than a photographer.
2: Okay.
3: Then I have somebody at the end, when you finish, asking you how it was.
2: Oh, testimonies.
3: And recording you.
2: Nice.
3: I have it kind of good. So Richard Ragubasing, I don't know if you're all
2: yeah, of course.
3: Familiar with the name. He's also going to be there.
2: And
3: he called, he said, hey. Ticket. I said, good. He said, so that says that it reaching where it needs to go.
2: Yeah.
3: The right people come in, they're going to have their... But it also put pressure among you because now your peers...
2: Yeah.
3: Looking to see, let me see what you're doing.
2: Let me see where you're going.
3: Yes, correct. Yeah. So it's everybody's normal because they're going to do the thing. They come to see them too. But they really want to see where George going with this.
2: Yeah, where you going? Where you
3: let
2: going
3: me see
2: this?
3: If he's good or ain't good. So I just told Radisson, no glass bottles.

0: tickets now. I'll tell you where you can get it.
1: Hey, Trinidad and Tobago, we've got...
2: 1-2, 1-2.
1: Oops, he's doing it again.
2: Want me to do that again?
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0: 26. 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
1: Yeah. We got a ticket to give away with Dining with the Saints. All right, let's go. Hello, good day. Welcome. Hello.
2: Hello.
3: Hello.
2: Yes, are you calling for that ticket for Dining with the Saints?
3: Yes, I am.
1: Nice. Okay. So you heard the ad, right?
3: Yes, I think I heard the ad.
1: You think you know the ad?
2: Good.
3: I heard the ad. So let's see what I remember, but I heard the ad.
1: All right, okay.
2: What with Ken.
1: What is it? Very simple.
2: Uh-huh. Let me hear.
1: Let me know where you can get online. One other way to get the ticket, and give me the tagline.
2: How much? Wait. How much question you asking?
1: It's one question.
2: Yeah. No, that's not one.
3: Wait,
2: like you're a promoter?
1: If you married as a woman, you have a maid name, you have your husband name.
2: You have a home name. You know some people have a home name.
1: Like one name, yes, that is one name.
2: Oh, Jesus.
1: So we're asking you.
2: Here we go.
1: Tell me where you can get the tickets, physical.
3: Okay.
1: Where you can get online and give me the tagline. That's all.
3: Okay, so you can get it at Island E-Tickets.
1: Right, online.
3: You can also able to get it with past committee members.
1: Right.
3: Right, you can call the hotline.
1: Yeah,
3: 290.
2: Tagline, you want the tagline now?
1: Like she actually reading from a script boy. What's the tagline?
3: No. I know it's Dining with the Saints 25th edition.
2: Mm-hmm.
3: The 13th of June.
2: If I tell you, I don't know the tagline. I really don't.
1: What's the tagline?
3: I'll tell you all the information. Gary Lyons will be there.
1: Hey. I want that.
2: Okay. Fulton Collective.
1: Who do they add?
3: St. Mary's College.
1: No, who's the announcer? Who's the voice?
2: Uh-huh. Who's the voice, boy?
1: That is not asking. I know who's the voice, but
2: I'm asking you.
1: I can't, but I'm asking her.
2: No, but she how she gonna know the voice?
1: She don't know?
2: How you gonna know the voice?
1: Give me the tagline. Is it they said it at the end of the ad.
2: Oh, serious?
1: You have to come something and leave somewhere.
2: Ah, right. Yes.
3: Come hungry and leave happy?
2: No.
1: You see?
2: Come what? Come what you said?
1: Hold on, eh? You're looking.
2: What you say? Come what?
3: I'm hungry.
2: Right. And leave.
3: And leave full, happy,
2: joyous. No.
1: Yeah, what's that?
3: I'm real trying.
2: Yeah, I know that. I don't know why.
1: You
2: say come hungry and leave
3: come hungry and leave.
1: Nah!
3: Hold on.
2: You was going there just now there.
3: Legendary.
1: Oh, thank you. Oh, gosh.
2: Yeah, like, get that ticket, you know. When you're biting that chicken, you don't remember me, you know.
3: I'll give all your real information.
1: What's that? You're real hungry, darling. You're eating.
2: Every piece of chicken you bite, remember, George really pulled me out here.
3: Yes, George. I'm thankful. I'm so very thankful.
1: Hey, so you're thanking George?
2: Yeah.
1: He could ask
2: one question and then wait. You want to ask three questions.
1: Is George you want to thank there?
2: Baby, the number we have here is Dazzy number.
1: Now, did she have a number? I didn't see no number.
2: So, you had to get a number and a name.
3: Sure.
2: Sure is your surname or first name?
3: You can keep that
2: number. No number came up.
3: All right.
1: So, you're blocking
3: them. So, what would you like me to text the group?
2: Yeah, WhatsApp us the
1: name and number. Quick, because we might put it in the group, eh? Because we need to put that in the WhatsApp group.
3: No.
2: Nice.
1: What's the name? Was it first name?
3: Danica
1: is you?
3: Yes, it's me.
2: Yeah, this next one. All of a sudden is you.
1: Danica is
2: three hard questions. Oh, Danica is you?
1: Oh, you're good, yeah. Danica, make up yourself, Danica.
3: Thank you, guys.
1: You're thanking George.
3: Thank you so much. Have a wonderful morning.
2: So that song they make is about you. Danica. Danica.
1: It's Danica. Thank you, Danica. Take care. Thank you, darling.
3: Bye.
2: Bye-bye.
1: Congratulations to Danica. She's on her way to Dining with the Saints. Come hungry, leave legendary, boy. Yeah.
4: Yeah, but you know what I like with Dining with the Saints?
1: Mm-hmm.
4: Is that you could see what they're doing with the money. Every time you go to the next one, there's something added and something added to the school. So you can see they're really working hard, that the money that they make is to help the school, which is really so cool.
1: All right. So we big up St. Mary's College and all the past students of St. Mary's College, right?
4: Mm-hmm.
1: Dining with the Saints. Let's play some voice. Let's use this.
5: Morning, Ken. Morning, George. I work in the Route 5 Maxi Taxi. I the wrong band. Point Sando. Me walk this morning. I come out this morning. I use my maxi to come to work straight in Bolesfield. But me walk this morning. You understand? But is that good? In everything and bad in everything. But the speed, everything really old. You cannot drive a maxi 65 on the highway. It mash up the engine. Sure. The engine is built for that. They can only say 80. You understand? And then after with all the transfers and all kind of taxes and everything, they kill every man. It make no sense.
4: Yeah.
5: And all the drivers doing it and them getting through. Or the P car doing it right through them. Doing the same thing we do and making the same amount of money as we. Sometimes more, but you don't know sin. But we paying the blunt for everything.
4: Correct. Which is wrong. Correct. Same thing with PH. I mean, I know that the PH picking up the slack, that taxis can't and you're working hours a taxi. But you can't. The taxi have to pay all these things and you as a PH not pay nothing.
6: Good morning. Everybody is entitled to protest under the Constitution, but the question we must ask ourselves, what are we protesting for when we do it? Is it something that is needed? A protest is needed, a march is needed? Is there no other way to get the point forward, the attention that you need? Is it something that is necessary to proportionally disturb our entire ecosystem to get what you want to address? Once, if people could only detach themselves from their political party affiliations and emotions sometimes, maybe we can better understand things and find better ways moving forward to deal with things. But because we have a certain high level, in my opinion, ignorance of understanding in this country, a lot of people just do things because they feel the need to do it. But again, what is the purpose? Why you need to do it? Can it have been done some other way? We need to ask ourselves these questions.
1: So I think the issue, I hear what you're saying, I think the issue with the maxi taxi operators, I don't think they're politically motivated. If you hear their scenarios and their frustration, is a lot they're dealing with. I was not aware of so many other things that they were dealing with. I just thought it was one or two, but apparently there's a whole heap of stuff, and something needs to be done.
7: Nicole loves you, Georgie. Grand Rising to you, Ken Simmons. Love and blessings to all Big Daddy George students, and plenty, plenty love to my darling Dean Shireen.
1: Mm-hmm. Let's go.
8: Hey, morning, Ken and George. Hey, blessed brother, Leon here. I'm moving away from that maxi talk to ask a question that always bothered me. So these police who just come in Porter Spain on the horses, mounted branch. So by now they can come up with some kind of technology to catch the horse feces before it drop on the ground and just stay there and stinking up the whole tongue.
1: Yeah, boy. Yeah,
8: maybe
1: boy.
8: Asking for a friend, but
1: yeah, boy.
8: Seriously.
1: Serious question, boy. Hey, boy. Pressure. I know, right? Let's see. I don't know if that is even possible. Thank you, my brother. Bless. Let's go.
5: Grand Rising to the Mixnus team, my lord. You don't know the thing said. Ken, well, you know where's my scene, right? And, my lord, to be honest, this real hard for the association and the members and people who not even members too, but, my lord, it's too much, boy. If you want on your personal capacity, I can send you a list. When the time come now, boy.
1: Yeah, let me know. It's a list. It's, as I said, it's not one issue. It's a lot. A listener. No, of course, you know, my position was, you know, I in support of of the maxi taxi drivers protesting. But obviously, when you do that, you inconvenience most times the majority, and people feeling the pinch, and they actually are casualties of war. Cause somebody had to feel the pain. Those in authorities ain't feeling the pinch because they have drivers, right? They have tax breaks on their car allowances and the loans that they get in the contract. Ah, oh, boy.
6: Hi, good morning, Ken and George. It's hard for maxi drivers and taxi drivers and for the people who's traveling and kids that are going to school. It's hard for the parents and them. I hope that everything work out for the best. This is our country. It's not supposed to be so hard, man. Gosh, it's so sad to hear that. But anyway, have a blessed day, guys.
1: Wow.
6: I hope everything works out for those maxi and taxi drivers.
1: Something sad.
6: Children.
1: Something real sad, my dear. Don't worry. All shall be well. Regardless of how most may feel, I wouldn't say most, but I know there are a lot of people who are having a lot of issues with generally how the state of affairs are. But I still believe that better will come at some point in time. But something had to give. And you know,

0: evolution in our thinking and how we operate, because in order for things to change, we had to do things differently.
1: Well, as they say, in order for things to change, we have to change things.
0: We have to change it.
1: Yeah. So I just want to put it out there, guys. If you're having problems and you're not, like, the bank going to take your maxi, let me know and I'll buy it from your cheap.
0: Hey!
1: Cheap is the word. Let's see how the show goes. But I think that the public should help you guys, because you all do a great service.
0: The public?
1: Yeah.
0: How the public?
1: They should understand.
0: How the public?
1: Because sometimes you just have to do what you have to do.
0: So you have a son, you have a daughter,
1: mm-hmm.
0: who takes public transportation, and probably he or she is the eldest one, and they're dropping the younger one or mm-hmm. the two younger ones, right? Mm-hmm. And you now have to take up your shift early because you can't go.
1: Right. So what happened to the Maxi Man's children? So what is their play? They now can't do the thing they want to do because they don't have money.
0: Nobody pay. Yeah, but I'm just saying. I'm just saying too.
1: So they say, when you're in the plane, what does tell you? Put your oxygen first, then your child. What they saying is, see about yourself first. It's the only way you can see about others.
0: So we have to be selfish.
1: Well, in order to be kind, we need to be cruel.
2: So good morning, Georgie Fo. Good morning, Kensimons. Good morning, Wanda Fivers. Gary, what you mean he rob you and give V? I was better than you. The best woman won. What do you mean he rob you?
1: I don't understand.
2: I was not robbery here.
1: Correct.
2: I was much better than you, that's all.
1: Yep.
2: I'm indeed with it. And I got a trophy. I have my trophy displayed in the office.
0: Oh, boy. Papa, you.
3: Yeah, good morning, Joken. George, seeing that the man say you're not paying for this show, but tell him Nicole won't join the first half and he'll be second half of the show. You put more crowd, it's getting some months or no? What do you think about that?
1: Now, boy. Yeah, one more profit could go there. You know, it is an okay kind of a favor, but you all here making joke, boy.
0: Hey, don't say that, son, boy. What's going on? Hey!
1: That's what I like with Ramona. When Ramona said I'll be a tad late, it's normally so I wouldn't be there 10 to, I'll be there 5 to. I like that.
0: Yeah.
1: I like that.
0: Ramona is here.

0: I don't know. We should. We... Hey. Ramona, how you all going on? We
1: When you use the school?
0: If we decide as announcers, we striking.
1: Wait, no, use blazer.
2: What we striking for?
0: No, I just said.
2: Oh, okay. If we striking.
0: Yeah, yeah. Right. We just say we striking. No, hey, do you know that they call for a national? They have strike for everybody. I think it's the 5th of June.
2: Really?
1: To do what?
0: To stay home. Everybody stay home.
1: To do what?
2: Okay, I think we had that.
1: Yeah, man, we ain't enough holidays. We are the most holidays in the world.
0: No, if you're unhappy with things going on.
1: If the prime minister fart, we get holiday.
2: Okay.
1: World fart day.
0: So, uh-huh. would you be inclined to say as DJs and announcers, we're not satisfied
1: with
0: I don't know, probably need to pay.
1: I go to the bathroom. I got.
3: You know what that way going, right?
0: Would you be inclined to
2: protest?
0: To strike.
1: You talking about protest?
0: And stay home.
2: I don't know now. There was nothing.
1: But you ain't getting this for the money. You getting this for the love? Because you had a proper job before.
2: Correct. So I might think about the people, you know, everybody's frustrated and stressed out. Let me come and play a little music to ease the stress, you know.
1: That is changing mind so fast. Hey, I remember the days, Georgia matter what, I use my city every day.
2: I go use the other car.
1: Hey,
2: Probably if I was at another job, I might still.
0: You know what, George?
2: What? But here now.
0: Tell the people about the 3rd of June, Radisson.
1: Oh, yeah, the 3rd of June. Oh, yes, what?
2: Georgie, no, I have to... Listen.
0: You get a ticket?
2: No. I told him, remember, I told Georgie I would buy my ticket.
1: I told you I'll give you...
2: Yes,
1: comps.
2: You did. Yeah.
1: Right, you and Junior.
2: Yeah.
1: Or at least Junior.
2: We coming. We coming. No.

0: But Ken Simmons, I get Ken to come.
1: All right.
0: You know, he tell everybody. So now everybody
2: can. I'm grateful he's my friend.
0: But you can just say, hey, I buy two tickets. You buy yours yet? Help a boy out now. That man telling me get comes and they call him a joy. You get, he come behind you, boy. I say, Ken, no man, boy.
2: Hey. Hold here.
0: But the 3rd of June,
2: don't forget,
0: is at Radisson.
2: Don't forget the last comedy show. I buy two tickets.
0: Mm-hmm, and didn't show. So I gave him two come, so make sure he reach. Yeah, and he tell my boy, every day he talk to him is different. That's the first day I get a walk, boy, and I, now it's 2 walk and then it's 3. By the time the show comes, boy, 8 walk he get and he put away, you know. I tell him that one of them walk past 6,000. You see how fast.
2: Hey.
0: He said, John, sorry, boy. I was sick, boy.
2: The good material, DJ Ramona is up next. She's here. And she'll take good care of you all the way.
1: Real traffic.
0: Yeah. Serious.
1: I say, well, because the Maxi is on strike.
0: Will it be less traffic?
1: Less traffic.
2: So how is traffic then? How is that?
1: And listen, in both directions, going up and down.
0: But serious? Remember the guy said that the Maxi is protesting and they're driving
2: slow.
0: So he said, I expect traffic. So maybe that's what you're talking about.
1: Real traffic.
2: Well, all right. So I have no fear. Just keep it tuned to vibe.
0: So I buy material to make a suit. For the show.
2: Huh?
0: Yeah. I grab my generous to see if they could do it for me.
1: At this 99 hour?
0: Yeah. If they can't, it's cool. People didn't come to see. It's not a fashion show.
1: But the show is Wednesday.
2: It's Wednesday. Yes. It is
0: I only buy it because...
2: Does he buy a suit?
0: Nicole said, George, if Ken will be there. You know Ken.
2: Oh, God.
0: It's just dress up and thing. So see if you... I don't want you to be equal, but at least...
1: Yeah.
0: In
1: alignment.
0: That's right. Let me see what I go do.
2: Oh, yeah, I don't have my suit put out. Is that suit I come under?
0: Mind you get put out. Go ahead. You play your dressing better than your host.
1: No, go ahead. Don't want the suit make. Let him carry it by down.
2: Yeah, no, I'm going to carry it by down. It's still too late.
0: Let me go by General now.
2: Yeah.
0: Yeah, she love me bad, so she might put your people in them.
2: All right. You know what? Ramona is up next. Take care, everybody.

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some of their wins. If I'm not mistaken, I think they won overall. But anyway, I'm here, beautiful people. What's up, what's up, what's up, what's up? Hope all is well, all right? Remember, we have the Vibe Salute segment coming up. That's coming up inside the next hour. And today, we're saluting tailors. So you'll stay tuned for that, all right? Anyway, guys, allow me to share with you right now.

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1: Yes, darling. Same to you, Diane, out there from Paphos.
2: Morning, morning, Ramona.
1: Morning, darling.
2: This is the biggest, baddest sports. I hope next year.
1: Yeah.
2: And you both tried, yeah, yeah. Listen. It was the baddest. Nice, nice. Rainfall and couldn't stop we.
1: Imagine
2: so
1: that.
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1: 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The very best. 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

let's take it inch by inch. Yes, inch by inch. All right, guys. So welcome back inside the Vibes to the segment, 19 minutes after 10. I'm going to play a piece of the interview that I did with Bushy recently. You're going to hear a little piece of his story. So allow me to share that with you right now.

0: Mr. Marlon, big up yourself. It's coming down right here from the Five Salute segment. Today we're saluting Taylors. All right, so I think my video ready now. I think it ready. All right. So, guys, we're here at Bushy's Tailoring Shop, Queen and Nelson Street, in the heart of Port of Spain. And we're here with the original Bushy boy. Bushy. Bushy, welcome.
1: Yeah.
0: Welcome, welcome to our Five Salute segment.
1: Thanks very much.
0: You know, Bushy, thank you so very much for allowing us into your space. Bushy, the first thing I want to ask you, how did you become a tailor?
1: Well, this building here had four tailor shops.
0: Four tailor shops?
1: Yeah.
0: Right.
1: Two, three on the first floor.
0: Right.
1: And one on the top floor.
0: Uh-huh.
1: And I was living next door, two doors down.
0: Oh, okay.
1: So, like, every time I come from junior sec, school, 1 o'clock, I used to go over in the shop. I said 1972, I'm talking about, eh?
0: Wow.
1: Right? So, it's like school, tailor shop,
0: right.
1: School, tailor shop. Right? And then Rafi was there. Who's your Sofa All Stars?
0: Right.
1: So the day where I come and learn the trail, it had 17 tailors in the tailor shop there. You know, things I learned trail with all of them because I was the only fella, young boy, who was living on the building.
0: And you was doing that while going to school?
1: Go to school, yeah. From when I reached in from two, I was doing my own school plans to go to school.
0: Wow. And that's when you realize you had a passion for tailoring.
1: Yeah, and you know, so I did with them 24/7 on a Sunday.
0: Yeah.
1: I did, and fellas coming and calling me because I have no other fellow who was learning trade around here.
0: Right.
1: So I still handle my business over there with them.
0: Right.
1: So we see me the lineman party, I go with them, whatever. And I still enjoy it.
0: Right.
1: And this is where
0: most
1: they come to here now.
0: Yeah.
1: So I doing my own thing here.
0: They always say, you know, once you enjoy what you do, it's never a job.
1: Yes.
0: Right?
1: Well,
0: So you've been here for quite some time because, well, I mean, now from learning this trade.
1: Well, I born and grown in this building here.
0: In this building?
1: Yeah.
0: Right. And now you have your own, you have created your own establishment. How much persons you have working with you, Bushy?
1: It have nobody working here with
0: Really?
1: Me. Yeah.
0: So you do all this work?
1: I will identify all the machines in them here.
0: Right.
1: What? This one is a switch, the one with Junior and another switch stitch. This one here?
0: Right.
1: That is a leather machine.
0: Okay.
1: Like if I make it, build or make it a leather bag.
0: Okay.
1: But let's do this here. This one here, so let's call this one a chain stitch.
0: Right.
1: Elasticator. You see the blue pants, the white, the pants behind the blue pants?
0: Uh-huh.
1: That is give you that elastic.
0: It's the kind of finish.
1: Effect.
0: Right.
1: Like this.
0: Right. Okay.
1: Yeah, let's do that. Those two in the corner there, that is buttonhole machine.
0: Okay.
1: Let's make buttonhole alone.
0: Right.
1: That one in the corner there, that is one button, but they could sew too.
0: Right.
1: Right? This one here is a hammer.
0: Okay, this
1: like
0: one.
1: Like for pants,
0: right.
1: You know,
0: okay.
1: Dress pants.
0: So.
1: Not no denim pants.
0: So, you mentioned that you run this business alone.
1: Yeah.
0: So, Bushy, how you just take, like, you know, do you have a certain amount of jobs that you take?
1: Yeah.
0: At a certain time?
1: I just limit myself on it.
0: And do you always get these jobs completed?
1: Yeah, well.
0: On time?
1: Most of the times, alteration.
0: Okay.
1: That's
0: all
1: come.
0: Right.
1: Because to do a dress pants now for like Junior or me, it's 250, you know.
0: Right.
1: Right? So them guys and them, they want to pay the 250.
0: Right.
1: They rather go long term and buy the pants and begin for me to alter.
0: To alter.
1: But when they bring it to alter, I tell them $15 to get it for me is too much.
0: I think that's one of the most challenging
1: me
0: parts.
1: Me and Piper. Me and Piper. So all of the car come and me and Piper price.
0: Right.
1: I ain't playing with that.
0: So, all right. Let's say somebody was supposed to bring a piece of material. I want to get a pants make, Bushy. I brought the material. Tell me, what is the process like? You know, what is the first thing you would do if I come and I say, right, I bring this piece of material.
1: One,
0: I want you to sew a pants for me, Bushy. What's
1: one week
0: thing?
1: Time. I measure you, down payment.
0: Right.
1: 1 week time again.
0: Oh, really?
1: Yeah.
0: You serious?
1: Yeah.
0: Wow.
1: No, it has some people that's coming and want to think, no for now.
0: No. How you just deal with that?
1: No. You got to give me like on a Sunday or
0: Okay.
1: Time and a half.
0: Right.
1: You got to.
0: I like that. Time and a half.
1: I used to work with share works in.
0: Right.
1: So, nobody time and a half working Saturday and Sunday.
0: Okay.
1: You understand?
0: Right.
1: Well, These three machines you see here, one, two, three.
0: Right.
1: Them is sutures.
0: Sutures, right, yeah.
1: No.
0: This, it will give it a nice, neat finish.
1: Yeah, on the inside.
0: On the inside, right.
1: Now, the one with the green thread and the blue one, that is a surgery machine, but that's a mirror.
0: Okay.
1: You see that the material, what the lady have on there?
0: Right.
1: The edge of it?
0: Mm-hmm.
1: You know, it is giving you
0: a nice...
1: Right. So, that down there.
0: Okay, that's what...
1: The other one down there is a cover stitch machine.
0: Okay.
1: Where I could do bra.
0: Oh. And but is everything you're doing here?
1: Yeah.
0: Oh, all right.
1: Right, all the... Those sleeveless tops and things, I do them only on that machine down there.
0: So you have a machine for every different garment?
1: Yeah.
0: So to speak, what keeps you passionate about your job?
1: The excitement.
0: The excitement? And somebody come and say, Bushy, you want us know?
1: And listen to the Radio 105.
0: Right, then listen to 105. I like. Yeah, that was the best part of the interview, listening to Radio 105. So guys, you heard it. You heard from a tailor, experienced tailor.

same tailor. And when the tailor charge a certain price to get the suit adjusted or so, you know, they don't want to pay the money. So I think that's one of the challenges there in that job. So Bushy say most of the time he would do a

0: tailor by trade. Oh, I didn't know that, Sergeant DeVine. Well, I learned something. I learned something there. Such a voice note. Let me just hear from, I'm going to take a phone call as well.
1: Hi, Ramonzi. This is Natalie from Powder Magazine. I would like to big up Terrence Dickinson, better known as Colors. He do a lot of work. He used to be like in Bellevue. Mm-hmm. So live Bellevue at once, and he take the business down to Carinage, then to Clarence Street in St. James. Now we have it in Belmont. He's really a good tailor. Okay. I work alongside him. I learn to do
0: nice
1: man pants, jacket, shirt, name it. Anything you bring to repair, mm-hmm, yeah, he can do it.
0: Wow.
1: And I learned from him, and yeah, he's really good. Have a good day, everyone.
0: Same to you, sweetheart.
1: Kudos to the tailors.

0: Yes, and good morning. Welcome inside the Vibes Salute segment.
1: Ramona, good morning.
0: Morning, morning, Telica.
1: Like Mr. Simple. You will know it's Mr. Simple and finished talking. I want to send shout out to my Taylor, but he passed. His name was Ronald. Where's the Taylor? And Mr. Simple, no, is Mr. Simple's Bouchier.
0: Right.
1: My Taylor, too.
0: Oh, that's when you have all those nice pants.
1: Go down.
0: Right.
1: She's a number one tailor, but she thumbs up, Mr. Simple, thumbs up.
0: Yes, man. Thanks, Telica. Thanks, darling. Yeah, and yeah, that's true. She's a bunch of nice.

0: Pleasant, good morning. Welcome inside the Vibe Salute segment.
1: Oh, good neighbor. I lying.
0: Morning.
1: Yeah, what happening? You see that tailor with that girl now called?
0: Mm-hmm.
1: He was the best in town.
0: The best in town.
1: Ronald. It had no bush, no bush.
0: True.
1: Touch that man.
0: We.
1: Let me tell you something about Ronald Pierre.
0: Mm-hmm.
1: Just show Ronald where you're passing one measurement and Ronald.
0: True. He made the suit from Broga Quarter.
1: That's what I'm saying. Talk about Ronald, boy. Ronald takes one measurement from you.
0: Uh-huh.
1: 15 years after Ronald making your clothes without measuring you, boy.
0: Wow. Wow.
1: He was the best.
0: Yeah.
1: I'm telling you, that woman, she make I into place in Wasa here and we listen to
0: yes,
1: her.
0: Yes, darling. Pick up you on the Wasa team.
1: After crowning, boy, that was body. All of them say, I would have stalked and done it a waste of time. It's I wish something, oh, it's on the other day. Better you go and buy your clothes and tongue because here what happening is 2 weeks, 3 weeks, you're keeping you just an ultra phone, a zip and all kind of thing.
0: Go right,
1: so
0: darling.
1: Here what happening, the
0: big up, brother.
1: Yeah. You know your size and your fit of clothes.
0: Yes,
1: them
0: yes.
1: Them tailors and she just, them outdated now.
0: Yes, darling, I hear you. Thanks, thanks.
1: Let me tell you something. Them tailors, when you go by them, the clothes pack up like Jimmy Abood. As ever your material is. Play talk, bad man. I don't like what you say, but it's real talk at all.
0: Yes, Tiggy, yeah, darling.

0: City. We send it in all the Taylor City. Yeah. I'm gonna take one more call before we take a short pause. A pleasant good morning. Welcome inside the Vibes to the segment.
1: Ramona, me again. Listen, I have a seamstress tailor on the drugs next door to Bessel Street Police Station. She must be going like some she's going to bite me.
0: All right, Ramona, okay. Love any house,

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obviously I have something to share with you beautiful people. 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
1: Good morning, Rona. Morning. My Taylor is on to the Supper Lord Street in San Fernando, which is Elliot Boynes.
0: Elliot Boynes. Elliot Boynes. Yeah, man, we're beginning up all the Taylors today. What do you need to do?

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0: Love and blessings always to you and yours.
1: Yes, honey. 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
0: Two of the best tailors in and around Port of Spain. Bushy. Queen and Nelson Corner. And Bugs and Lindsay, the brothers from Belmont, Waterman Road. Love and blessings.

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The link to your office. The link up on the street. The mid-morning link up on 5. Yeah.

them. 20 obstacles, mandatory completion, and the cash on the line. 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Every finisher walks away with a medal and a finisher tee. 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

Blessing after blessing. Good morning, good morning. 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Ramonzi Ali, just checking in, sending some birthday vibes. Miguel Shireen LaPierre out in Egypt, happy birthday. Fire Goddess, much love and blessings. And to Taylor Boy, I never did work with him, but he's really, really well recommended. So to Taylor Boy and all Taylors,

0: Nothing wrong with that. 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
1: Good morning, Ramona. Good morning to 105 morning, family. I would like to big up the tailor called Jai Singh of Frederick Settlement, Kearney. He's one of the best for male and female. Jai Singh.
0: Okay, nice.
1: Big up yourself. The amount of time you help out people, you pull me out plenty of time. He also did my wife's wedding dress. Big up, Jai Singh.

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1: it's the all-new

Good morning, Ramon. You don't forget Mova taxi drivers too, you know. I know you say all of them, but I want to hear your name called. Mova taxi drivers. Nice. I locked on and listening. You have a

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0: front to address what they describe as a plethora of issues affecting the industry, including competition from illegal PH taxis and the existing speed limit of 65 kilometers per hour. Well, today marked the first day of a planned three-day shutdown. Janelle Pinnat tells us more about day one.
1: Before the sun rose this morning, commuters and Chaguanas were met with empty queues. The few maxi taxis that were seen were there to join a planned motorcade from San Fernando to Port of Spain, as maxi taxi drivers across the country made good on their promise to withhold their services for 3 days starting this morning.
2: We let them know it's no maxi. Take alternative transportation. Now we're not working. No maxi.
1: Scores of commuters were left stranded as they were forced to jostle for the limited number of available taxis. Vanessa Cooper, who waited in vain in San Juan, said she understands the plight of the maxi drivers.
3: To be honest, I could understand that they, as taxi drivers, this is their livelihood and it will be affecting them also. We might say that they shouldn't do this because we have to go to work, but remember, if them don't work, they wouldn't have any money, so I could understand.
1: However, she is hoping that the issues will be resolved soon.
3: I hope that when this 3 days pass, that they get to be able to talk to the Minister of Transport and resolve this issue, because it could go longer. They could, when Wednesday reach, they could change their mind and say, well, we're going for the whole week, and then it would affect more people. So.
1: Another commuter, Keisha Levine, stranded with her son dressed in his school uniform, said she had to inform her employer that she may not make it to work today.
4: I spoke to them and I sent them a video so they can see that I have no maxi.
1: And she does not know how she's going to make it through the rest of the week.
4: I have no idea right now, but I have to try to find some way of traveling because this is unacceptable.
1: Vikash Kisundath, president of the Route 3 Maxi Taxi Association and secretary of the Maxi Taxi Association, described today's action as successful.
5: We probably have about 90% of the operators off the route, so it's still, to me, that's still a success.
1: Kisundath said they have held numerous meetings with officials of the Ministry of Transport over the past months, but to no avail. Janelle Bernard, CNC 3 News.
0: Well, with maxi taxi operators currently on strike, the National Council of Parent Teachers Association is appealing for calm and swift action as CSEC and CAPE examinations continue across the country. In a statement today, the NPTA said it is deeply concerned about the industrial action while acknowledging the rights of maxi taxi operators and recognizing the challenges they face. The organization stressed that thousands of students have spent months preparing for these critical exams. It warned that any disruption to transportation could create unnecessary stress, uncertainty, and unfair disadvantages for students trying to reach their examination centers. The NPTA is now calling on the government to put contingency measures in place in order to ensure affected students can arrive at their exam venues on time. To news of crime now, homicide detectives were kept busy overnight with six murders recorded in South Trinidad, including a double and triple killing. A seventh man was found dead in Mova. In one of the six murders in South Trinidad, one of the victims has been identified as Micah Joseph of John Jules Street, Faizabad. The 26-year-old man was stabbed to death during an argument with another man who is allegedly involved with his ex-girlfriend. Joseph had gone to Easy Street to drop off his children when a dispute escalated into violence. Police have detained a suspect while Joseph's sister recalled moments leading up to his killing.
6: When he went and dropped the two kids, I hear it had an altercation with she missed and him. But when he reached home, she called him back and said how she needed the money. When he came home, he told his brother and two of them and some neighbors went up there to drop the money, and then that is when we got the call that he died. That he was stabbed and was gasping for air and he died.
0: In the triple killing, police say around 1:20 a.m., three men were shot dead inside a house. A current settlement in Madeline, a teenager told police that he had left the house to walk his two dogs, and while returning through a truck, he heard gunshots. He then found his cousin, Claria Kingfu, dead at the entrance to the front gate. His father, 43 year old,

0: Old Martin Howard Bassad was found lying on a bed at his father's friend, identified only as Joe, slumped on the bedroom floor. Howard Bassad's brother Matthew tells CNC3 News that his brother was a troublesome man but changed his ways.
1: He used to work in the barracks. We used to work in the barracks, make him 10 days in, 10 days out. I know he used to be in trouble in the past, but he come and change up his license, he gave it to him, and he changed up his life and he's working. And he is now. So this is shocking to me. I really don't know why it is this way that I come and do this thing.
2: You think your brother was a target for this?
1: I don't believe so. It had to be somebody else. But he had to plan. I don't know the next two fellas and him, but he had to have him staying in the house. So I don't know them background.
0: Police say Edgewood identified the body of a man found at Sohan Trace off First Caledonia this morning. Police believe that the man was killed elsewhere and his body dumped. And two men were shot dead near FCB along Penal Rock Road, close to the Penal Police Station. We will bring you more on this story as more information becomes available. On to some other news now. A chickenpox outbreak is reportedly affecting healthcare workers at the Sangre Grande Hospital, raising concerns about workplace safety among staff. President of the Trinidad and Tobago National Nurses Association, Edie Stewart, confirmed that while rumors of tuberculosis and meningitis outbreaks had been circulating, the only confirmed outbreak was chickenpox. Stewart sought to reassure the public that there has been no evidence of a TB or meningitis outbreak, noting that such illnesses would present a far more serious public health concern. However, he explained that chickenpox spreads easily in healthcare settings because infected individuals can transmit the virus before symptoms become apparent. He noted that hospitals and other healthcare facilities are particularly vulnerable because of the close proximity between patients and staff. The TTNNA president argued that overcrowding in hospital wards increases the risk of infections spreading.
3: There's the possibility of that chickenpox disease being spread to other persons, and that's why it's so easily spread in close, confined quarters, schools, like hospitals, because a number of persons are very close. And this is one of the reasons why the association makes so much noise, some person would say, when health institutions try to cram in patients onto wards more than the ward can ought to handle, because most units, most cubicles, you really should not supposed to have more than four patients within a cubicle.
0: Despite concerns about staff absenteeism, Stewart said healthcare services within the Eastern Regional Health Authority were in a stronger position than some other regional health authorities. Now, Stewart also argued that workers who contract illnesses while carrying out their duties should not be penalized by having those absences deducted from their annual sick leave entitlement. Now to this, the search for a 70-year-old pensioner who failed to return home on Saturday night ended in a tragedy after he was found in a river near his Vistabella home. Ryan Bikram recalled last seeing his father, Nanlal Bikram, around 5 p.m. yesterday. He became concerned when repeated calls to his phone went unanswered. Around 11:10 p.m., the pensioner was found lying face down in an 8-feet-deep concrete drain beneath a bridge. Well, Ryan says his father crossed a bridge daily, and he never imagined this would have happened.
4: He was almost every night. He always used this path. I went out, looked at him, came back. So walking back in with the sister phone. Yeah, and it was his support. So I saw that. I got scared, and I saw another sister there. So I down by the drain. I saw a flood. So I came down here, and I went and I looked. And your van is what he was lying face down.
0: Well, the family is awaiting the results of an autopsy to determine whether Bikram died by drowning or because of the injury to his head. Let's take a short break. We'll be right back.
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to Fresh Air. Thank you very much indeed, Creator. Gotta say also thank you very much indeed to our DJ Ramona, holding it down there for the last 3 hours. Well, it's my turn now, the ladies DJ your musical

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1: Want me to do that again?
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Oh, that's how I like to shut down this hour. Yes, indeed. Shut down my first hour, 2 minutes away from 1 o'clock. I'm going to be taking your phone calls in the next one. Yeah? So right now. Vibe City 105.1 FM, Majestic Monday. And you know on a Monday is more music, less everything else.

0: your sport now for June the 1st, 2026. Starting with football, Trinidad and Tobago were taken on by a South Korea side ranked 25th in the world. And captained by Kobe Henry for the first time, TNT worked hard in the opening stages and held their own for close to 40 minutes. But quality eventually told. Superstar Son Heung-min broke the deadlock in the 40th minute with a close-range finish before adding a penalty just 3 minutes later to give South Korea a 2-0 halftime lead. After the break, the Koreans increased their control. Forward Hwang Hee-chan scored from the penalty spot before substitute Cho Gu-sung added two more goals to complete a 5-0 victory. For TNT, it was a difficult night against high-level opposition. Meanwhile, in athletics, Trinidad and Tobago javelin thrower Keyshawn Walcott produced his best performance of the season at the Diamond League meeting in Morocco. Walcott secured third place with a season's best throw of 82.52 meters. He finished behind Grenada's Anderson Peters, who took victory with 86.08 meters, and Sri Lanka's Romesh Pattiraj, who took second with 85.97. In tennis, a major upset has rocked the French Open, with four-time champion Iga Swiatek crashing out in the fourth round after a straight sets defeat to Ukraine's Marta Kostyuk. Swiatek struggled to find her rhythm as Kostyuk delivered a composed and aggressive performance to book her place in the quarterfinals, leaving the women's draw wide open in Paris. Finally, in the NBA, San Antonio Spurs are through to the finals after a hard-fought Game 7 victory over defending champions Oklahoma City Thunder in the Western Conference Finals. The Spurs delivered under pressure to complete a statement win and set up a championship showdown against the New York Knicks, with both teams chasing a long-awaited title. And that was your sport now. I am Rajiv Suratsing. Good day.
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Don't even bother, it's sold out. All right? Sharice coming inside the studio here to write down the people log. When she don't know, all mindset's gone. Thanks for the next hour. Thanks for the next hour. This hour, you done missed the commercial break already. Just one. All right. Now give me the cat number, right? I'll run that fair, right? All right.

0: mate.
1: Heb je hem aan de bus?
0: Ja, maar ja, boy, dan. Ik ga de Cibotal Vehicle Business de Friday.
1: Friday, oké.
0: En zie Beatrice coming out of a hole, you know.
1: You see Beatrice coming out of a hole?
0: But I'm telling you.
1: Friday?
0: She didn't, Friday, boy.
1: You sure was Beatrice or she didn't see her?
0: Well, once I called Beatrice and she answered.
1: Well, she did say she's sleeping out in Shogunas these days, you know.
0: That was in South.
1: Oh, that was in South. Oh, because I thought it was just part you are right now, because I know she said.
0: No.
1: Last week she said she was sleeping out in the Shogunas. So you so you saw her in a, coming out of a hole in South.
0: In South.
1: Yeah. All right, all right.
0: Yeah.
1: And what you was doing in that hole? What you was doing in that hole too?
0: I went by the machine shop, man, to get a part sort out.
1: Oh, you went vehicle. You went by the machine shop to get a part sort out. And she went by way of a machine shop too to get her part sort out.
0: But she went to that different kind of machine shop.
1: Well, you don't know. It's you saw her coming on the part. She went and get machined.
0: She went by the next machine shop.
1: And you don't know if she went for some fittings, you don't know?
0: Fittings.
1: You don't know if right, she went for some fittings. Right. Or maybe she had a leak. You don't know she looking for a plumber to fix her pipe. You don't know.
0: No. I was on fixing nothing.
1: No, so what, you know, what hole it was she was coming on Friday, boy?
0: Yeah.
1: What hole is that, boy?
0: You know where Sachel was, you know, in the back of Sachel, eh?
1: Vista Bella?
0: Yes, boy.
1: By the welding shop?
0: By the welding shop, but she was coming out of that street.
1: But wrong by Edo's, that's by Edo's, that's by...
0: She wasn't expecting that at all.
1: That's wrong by Edo's. Yeah, down by Edo's by the corner, Edo's welding shop by the corner. That's the street. That's the street with the little hill, the little incline.
0: Correct.
1: That's the street with the incline and the bar.
0: Facing funds, facing funds.
1: Oh, good, facing. Now I'm not going to tell you facing funds. But that's a piece of incline. Since when Beatrice grew up on incline?
0: Well, I know. So something, she had a plan.
1: She was walking?
0: Well, yeah. She was walking with a bright smile on her face, too.
1: Let me ask you a question. Since there was Macoin, she was coming or going?
0: Well, she was coming out.
1: Oh, my goodness. What time

0: I know, Nikki. I know. I know. All right, let's go line one. Hello, good afternoon. Welcome, line one.
1: Good afternoon, doctor.
0: Hey, good afternoon to you, my brother. How are you?
1: I'm all right, thanks. Was voiceless for a few days, but I'm back on track.
0: Well, it's good. It's good. It's good that you found back yourself, or your voice found you back.
1: Yeah, because, you know, living out speak is a tough thing for me.
0: No. You need to speak. You need your mouth.
1: Listen, every time you listen to 105, you can't be... Stop being amazed, you know. Mm-hmm. You can't go nowhere in peace. When you go in a place and people see you, and listen to the amount of questions you ask there. Like, you have an idea which part you came from.
0: Well, the gentleman was given a description. So, you know, when I do an interview, I do a thorough interview. I make sure that my audience gets a picture, you know. So based from his verbal communication, I make sure you have a visualization of what he's saying. With the correct communication.
1: I'm feeling sorry.
0: And there's no condensation.
1: I'm feeling sorry for Beatrice because, you know, there are a lot of people that meet me, Doc, and say they know my voice, but they don't know my face now.
0: Okay.
1: A lot of people never saw me before.
0: Right.
1: I feel that will save me in this society where nobody ain't going to say, wait now, I see Moses going, they ain't going to know me, boy.
0: Well, you stay right there and feel so. You stay right there and feel so, because the last time people saw you, the thought was you were you were an immigration officer. I don't know. Should I say more stuff right there?
1: Leave that right there for me.
0: All right, okay, thank you. I don't want to go too deep into your affairs. But you know you are a gentleman with a lot of affairs.
1: Oh, definitely.
0: Yeah, when it comes to affairs, you talk about Moses. Mm-hmm. Local affairs and foreign affairs.
1: Minister of local affairs. I'll take that position.
0: You want to get that? You.

0: It is Monday, brother. As we interact with our callers, and you know it's a family here, as we dissect indeed all our listeners all over the world. Tomorrow it's On the Road with Dr. Ross, where we're going to discuss matters affecting us on the nation roadways. And I know all you have plenty to say tomorrow about what all you noticed today, Monday, Tuesday, and what all you predict for Wednesday on the road. All right. Hello, good afternoon. Welcome, Majestic Monday.
1: My name Colin.
0: Well, your name Colin is up to you now to defend it. Was it true that the allegations that was put forward that you were saw and was seen coming out around 12 noon in the hot sun on Friday by Edo's in Vista Bella on that hill, on that little incline you were coming
1: out? Next to the dance hall.
0: Let's not call names of places. That's why I didn't name the street, because I know the street very well.
1: I know the dance hall.
0: I know the dance hall on your left hand side when you're coming out.
1: Yeah.
0: I know where you.
1: Some dancing in there.
0: Hello. But that is 12 noon in the day. The man said in the day. In the day, you and I both. Wait, what's that play? A mark out.
1: No. Number one, I born in Trinidad. I could go anywhere I want to be. Right?
0: That's
1: so
0: right.
1: Who see me?
0: Who see you? See you?
1: Yeah.
0: I'm
1: born here.
0: And where they see you?
1: I'm in a boat and thing, you know.
0: Where they see you? What's that?
1: You know, I born in the San Fernando General Hospital.
0: Ah, you're born San Fernando General. What year was that? What year you born?
1: Oh God, forget that now.
0: So you're born in San Fernando General Hospital. So, you know, what you ate that Friday? What was your lunch that Friday that he saw you?
1: Friday, I eat some crisps and cheese.
0: You come out from
1: heavy.
0: Hot sun, 12 o'clock Friday. Coming out from Vista Bella, you ate cricks and cheese, girl.
1: I didn't want nothing to slow you down.
0: All right.
1: No one
0: nothing can
1: slow me down, you know.
0: I know it's a Taurus. It's a Taurus. You must know it's a Taurus. And you like Taurus too?
1: I like Taurus too.
0: You love Taurus. You don't like Taurus, you love Taurus. What is your horoscope?
1: I'm born a Taurus.
0: What's your horoscope for Taurus?
1: April.
0: No. What's he animal for Taurus again?
1: You know what?
0: A bull?
1: A bull?
0: Yeah, you love

only taking calls once, you know. Today's Monday, and on a Monday, I take calls just, you know, maybe twice in my four-hour shift. And this is the first time I'm opening the line, so we get interactive with you. Let's see what I say. God. Hi, Dr. Ross. Me and my ladies are coming to give you a wine on the boat. I hope you're ready. If I ready, I hope all I can wine. Are you telling me if I ready?

0: Let's see. What's not?
1: Hey, Dr. Ross, evening. That shoot was maybe just coming from the Lambie shoot.
0: What's
1: that?
0: Watch and know that.
1: Ponda Rosa. Buy an hotel, so I don't know. I just gave information.
0: From Boston Mark here. But I know the name of the street is Lambie Street. Shashel's right there. Wilkie's was there. I know the name of that street. I just didn't want to call it. But you want to call it, but wait, nothing wrong with that. All right, everybody, don't.

0: and Chris Sanchez. I don't know. Hello, good afternoon. Welcome. Two more. Hello, good afternoon. Welcome.
1: Fantastic Monday with Dr. Ross.
0: Hey, good afternoon to you, Jungle. What's going on?
1: What's going on? Well, I miss out every day because I know coming from the garden. Went and do some wakaing.
0: All right, you're wakaed.
1: You got to prepare the place to put on your sorrel and your pigeon peas and all that stuff.
0: Right.
1: So I know coming from there, so I miss all the action for the morning.
0: Okay.
1: So I call him in to give a shout out. McGill, the Queen of Army in Bedford.
0: Right.
1: All right. To give a shout out to Artie's Burger. Good old school people.
0: Yeah, good old school. Good old school.
1: Original Jack, Rhonda, and all the good folks locked on and listening. To you, Dr. Ross. Have yourself a wonderful day.
0: All right, brother. Blessings indeed. Let me say good afternoon to Rhonda and, of course, the pure love family, pure vibes and pure love team. You see the pure vibes and the pure love team? Yeah, boy.

it's Monday though. I gotta stick to the vibes. Let me shut down this hour. Ooh, yeah. 2.5 minutes before 3 o'clock. I got one more hour to go. Ooh, on this beautiful Monday afternoon. Yeah.

in your office, on the road. Let the doctor take care of you. Musically speaking, Dr. Ross on the Vibe CT 105.

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Thank you very much, Anastasia. Yes, on a Monday, it's more music, less everything else. Yes, I'm so glad that you liked that as well. What else you got? Doctor, what's good to say happy birthday to Avia Belfort and Brent Joseph. Okay, happy birthday to those. Avia Belfort and Brent Joseph.

and a Mukesh that locked on inside. All right, happy birthday. A lot of birthdays today. Lots of birthdays today. Hi, Dr. Ross. Is it possible I can come and collect my ticket that I won for the boat? Yes, yes. Winners of tickets. Once again, winners of tickets for Retro Rewind can collect at the ground floor security right at Guardian Building, all right? 22 to 24 St. Vincent Street in Port of Spain. Just walk with I

0: Florence. Thank you very much, Florence. Dr. Ross, I'm leaving work early today as there's no Maxis. Oh, okay. Yeah, well, I gotta leave work early today. Seek alternative means of transport. Let's take a few messages. You're going to jump back.
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0: afternoon, I'm Keyshawn Haynes with headline news on CNC3 and the TBC Radio Network. The evening rush hour commute is about to begin, and people who managed to get a maxi into Port of Spain today must now figure out a way home. Meanwhile, the Ministry of Transport and Civil Aviation has temporarily opened the priority bus route to private motorists in response to today's transportation challenges. The ministry announced that light motor vehicles will be allowed to use both the eastbound and westbound lanes of the PBR between Arima and Port of Spain from 2 p.m. until midnight tonight. Motorists using the route have been advised to obey all traffic signs and comply with instructions from police officers stationed along the corridor. Earlier today, commuters along the east-west corridor stood for hours at bus stops and transit hubs as the maxi-taxi strike disrupted the public transport services, as many arrived as early as 5:30 a.m. hoping to avoid delays, only to find few vehicles operating on the priority bus route.
1: I have no idea right now, but I have to try to find some way of traveling because this is unacceptable.
0: Meanwhile, maxi taxi drivers say they are hopeful for a resolution ahead of a meeting with Transport and Civil Aviation Minister Eli Zakur. The meeting began around 3 p.m. and we're awaiting the latest on the outcome of the meeting. Six people were killed overnight in a wave of violence across South Trinidad, including a triple murder, a double murder, and a fatal stabbing. In Faizabad, 26-year-old Mika Joseph was allegedly stabbed to death during an argument involving a man linked to his former girlfriend. Police detained a suspect. Around 1:20 a.m., three men identified as Clarifee Kingfu, 43-year-old Martin Harry-Passad, and a man known only as Joe, were shot dead inside a house at 6th Street Corinth Settlement, St. Madeline. Two other men were reportedly shot dead near Pinal Rock Road. Homicide Bureau Region 3 officers are investigating. A chickenpox outbreak is reportedly affecting healthcare workers at the Sangre Grande Hospital, raising concerns about workplace safety among staff. President of the Trinidad and Tobago National Nurses Association

And argued that overcrowding in hospital wards increases the risk of infections spreading. And now for a look at international sport. Tennis legend Serena Williams is set to make a surprise return to competitive tennis after nearly 4 years away from the sport. The 23-time Grand Slam singles champion will compete in the doubles event at the HSBC Championship at Queen's Club in London next week. Williams last played professionally at the 2022 US Open, where she said she was evolving away from tennis rather than retiring. In a statement, Williams said Queen's Club felt like the perfect place to begin the next chapter of her career, adding that grass courts have provided some of her most memorable moments. Her doubles partner has not yet been announced. The tournament begins on June 6th with qualifying matches, while the women's main draw starts on June 8th. Stay tuned for another news update at the top of the hour and for more comprehensive coverage in our major newscast at 7 p.m. on CNC3 and across all digital platforms.

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95 FM. 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The Intersection, featuring the man with the music, Sensational Sammy. Sensational Sammy. He has the music and the personality to stop you at all points.

keeping you company as well. All right, so whether you're on the Southern Wonderful Troy Highway crawling through the Chagones traffic or you're just past the, you know, you're dialing a river, you're stuck with us right here on the Nation Station. So much to get into on the first day of the 6 month. Yeah. Hope you guys said Robert, Robert, Robert. Yeah. Oh, my goodness. We are halfway there. Yeah. Woo! How are you doing? How are you feeling? So much happening in Trinidad and Tobago. We are hoping for, you know, let good sense prevail. Yeah. All the information you want, all the music you need right here as we take you home on the intersection. Hi to all my drivers.

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0: Let us make a slight comment, right?
1: What is that?
0: If we had a train or more stable public transport system, then I'm not sure, right?
1: I think it's beyond that. You know, if you hear the plight of the Maxi Taxi Association,

0: transfer to the next of kin. And that I can understand. You know, those buses are very expensive. Hundreds of thousands of dollars. And then, you invest that.
1: Yeah, you pay hundreds of thousands, you know, and you have to insure it.
0: Yeah. So,
1: you have to maintain it.
0: So, I mean, you're working that all your life. That's the way you live. That's a proper way to live. And something should happen to you. God forbid, you just can't pass it on. And that's, I understand that, you know.
1: You know the ban.
0: So even what you're saying about having a train, I don't think that's a fair statement to make.
1: The ban on the maxi itself, right?
0: Yeah.
1: The ban, the red ban.
0: Yeah.
1: It's nearly $70,000-$80,000.
0: But that's what I'm saying. It's a cost. So, yeah. Woo!

0: special.
1: One, two.
0: It's all happening on Wednesday, 3rd of June, at 7 p.m. at the Radisson Hotel Ballroom. And he's bringing his friends, you know, he's coming alone.

0: Afternoon, you're live. Welcome. Hello. Wait, wait.
1: Hi, good afternoon.
0: Hi, ma'am. How are you navigating? You have your own vehicle or your hire vehicle?
1: Own vehicle.
0: You want to be papi? Look at you.

0: of most fortunate, but it's good. You know, you work hard, you know, and you enjoy life, all right? So, yeah, now, yeah. We want to make life even better for you, and we want to send you to be a part of this big show. Are you ready to go? Yeah?
1: Yes, please.
0: So there's a couple of questions here you need to answer. All right, if you're correct, this
1: I'll
0: one is...
1: I'll try my best.
0: Okay, so if anyone asks you how much are general tickets, what would you say?
1: It's $200
0: yeah,
1: and $300 that you can get for George, the 2-on-1.
0: Okay, you start off good. All right, that car working for you again. Let me go again. All right,

0: Name one of the guests. Well, three. All right.
1: Kevin
0: three.
1: Superfed. Errol Fabian. George Gonzalez.
0: He's the main man of the show.
1: You
0: sound like you forget.
1: Everybody coming to see him.
0: You sound like you forget the whole the man who said playing on the show.
1: George Gonzalez.
0: All right. When is the show happening? Just in case someone wants
1: to. The Radisson Hotel Ballroom. That's on Rising Road. Yeah. Opposite the entrance to the Hyatt.
0: Okay. All right. And what time the show starting?
1: 7 o'clock.
0: Give that all in, though, now. And not on the paper here, but I'm going to find out.
1: But you tell me true, and I get it true, eh?
0: No, you're true. You're right. I'm just sending that question there, but I'm not wondering. I'll find out the exact time in a bit. All right. But yeah, you're correct, ma'am. Congratulations. I need to...
1: Thank you. I am going to gift this ticket to someone very special to me, a girlfriend.
0: Wait. Okay, all right.
1: I have a ticket already.
0: I bought mine. Look at you now, boy. You get you GT, boy. So who named to put the ticket under, yours or the woman?
1: No, put it under her, and she will come and collect it.
0: Okay, so I snap your number.
1: Yolanjad, who is her name?
0: Send me all the information on the WhatsApp. I snap your number here, so when it comes in, I will take the information from there.
1: All right. I'll have to pull it back. When I pull it back, now I'll send it to you.
0: Okay, ma'am. Thanks for listening. Okay.
1: You're welcome. Thank you.
0: I love any house indeed.
1: Bye.
0: Vibe City 105 FM, everybody. Congratulations to, what you said, Yolan?

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1: 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Police Commissioner Alistair Gavaro has deployed TTPS buses to assist commuters affected by today's maxi-taxi strike. Speaking in Port of Spain this afternoon, Gavaro said the service was introduced after the industrial action caused major disruptions to public transportation across the country. He said the priority was given to school children, the elderly, and other vulnerable commuters, with police buses transporting passengers from Port of Spain's two locations as far as Arima. The commissioner said additional trips would be made once there was a demand, adding that the TTPS remains committed to assisting the public during the disruption. He also stressed that the service is being provided free of charge as police work to ensure commuters are not left stranded.
2: There is sufficient support. So before embarking on this, we did what we call a risk assessment. And that risk assessment told us that in leaving these people here tonight, being vulnerable and stranded far outweighs what we are doing in terms of positivity. So we are taking them out of harm's way and to their homes rather than leaving them here to be stranded tonight. And then you, the media, will be here tonight reporting on, look, 500 people stranded. We are taking them out. The ends justify the means.
1: Meanwhile, the Ministry of Transport and Civil Aviation has temporarily opened the priority bus route to private motorists in response to today's transportation challenges. The ministry announced that light motor vehicles will be allowed to use both the eastbound and westbound lanes of the priority bus route between Arima and Port of Spain from 2 p.m. today until 11:59 p.m. Motorists using the route have been advised to obey all traffic signs and comply with instructions from officers stationed along the corridor. Earlier today, commuters along the east-west corridor stood for hours at bus stops and transit hubs as the maxi-taxi strike disrupted public transportation. Many arrived as early as 5:30 a.m. hoping to avoid delays, only to find few vehicles operating on the priority bus route. One maxi-taxi driver, who identified himself only as John, says he will continue to work today despite the strike because he still has bills to pay. He said he was bullied on the road when he tried to ply his maxi for hire.
3: People in Caribbean try to bully me and all kind of thing. But me taking that, you understand? I let them know I have bills to pay. I have children to send to school.
1: Six people were killed overnight.

0: Bolsonaro says the TTPS is investigating.
1: The TTPS continues to respond to each homicide with its individual risk and threat assessments that we do. As you would recognize that they were in different parts of the country, and the places that were normally prone to having these levels of what I would call multiple homicides or homicides having multiple victims, those were not areas that are prone to having those types of homicides. So it was not something that we can forecast. In fact, no one could actually forecast when a homicide is going to occur and when. Otherwise, we would have nil.
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3: This is your sport now for June the 1st, 2026. Starting with football, Trinidad and Tobago were taken on by a South Korea side ranked 25th in the world. And captained by Kobe Henry for the first time, TNT worked hard in the opening stages and held their own for close to 40 minutes. But quality eventually told. Superstar Son Heung-min broke the deadlock in the 40th minute with a close-range finish before adding a penalty just 3 minutes later to give South Korea a 2-0 halftime lead. After the break, the Koreans increased their control. Forward Hwang Hee-chan scored from the penalty spot before substitute Cho Gu-sung added two more goals to complete a 5-0 victory. For TNT, it was a difficult night against high-level opposition. Meanwhile, in athletics, Trinidad and Tobago javelin thrower Keyshawn Walcott produced his best performance of the season at the Diamond League meeting in Morocco. Walcott secured third place with a season's best throw of 82.52 meters. He finished behind Grenada's Anderson Peters, who took victory with 86.08 meters, and Sri Lanka's Rumesh Pattiraj, who took second with 85.97. In tennis, a major upset has rocked the French Open, with four-time champion Iga Swiatek crashing out in the fourth round after a straight sets defeat to Ukraine's Marta Kostyuk. Swiatek struggled to find her rhythm as Kostyuk delivered a composed and aggressive performance to book her place in the quarterfinals, leaving the women's draw wide open in Paris. Finally, in the NBA, San Antonio Spurs are through to the finals after a hard-fought Game 7 victory over defending champions Oklahoma City Thunder in the Western Conference Finals. The Spurs delivered under pressure to complete a statement win and set up a championship showdown against the New York Knicks, with both teams chasing a long-awaited title. And that was your sport now. I am Rajiv Suratsingh. Good day.
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1: On your way home, take a stop at the intersection and vibes with Sensational Semi.

0: 729. All right. Lots happening in Trinidad and Tobago. And, yeah. Let's hear what's happening with you guys. 623-5105, 624-7729. All right. Or send a WhatsApp, 388-1051. Front seat, back seat. Who and why? We're going to find out now. Hi, good afternoon. Welcome. Hello.
1: Good afternoon, Sammy. How are you today?
0: After God, I'm okay, boy. Long weekend, but you know you're taking us though. Front seat, back seat.
1: But I have a front seat here.
0: Go right ahead. Who?
1: I put in Dawn in the front seat.
0: Okay. Tell us why. Who Dawn is it?
1: Because
0: Dawn, who
1: behind
0: I know?
1: Every successful man, there's a good woman. So put you in the front seat today.
0: All right, thank you. Who's this coming from and why? I don't know.
1: this coming from Tunis, the retired fire officer, your partner.
0: All right, brother. Thank you very much. So front seat
1: for
0: Dawn.
1: My brother.
0: All right.

0: seat. Here we go. In light of what's happening with TNT, all this, you know, we're going on any roadways. What's happening out there? We want to hear. Hi, good afternoon. Oi, oi.
1: Hey, afternoon, Sammy.
0: Hey, what's up, buddy?
1: I cool.
0: Uh-huh. Front seat, back seat for who and why?
1: Back seat for that woman who called earlier on and gets your friendly ticket.
0: Okay. Why you not put her in the back seat?
1: So, she friend could not call?
0: Brother, I ain't getting into that. Love it, love it, outside.
1: All right, Sammy.
0: How much trouble are you in here? 623-5105, 624-7729. Oh my goodness. Hey, never had a moment with vibe, you know. I kid you that. Top of the afternoon, you're live. Welcome. Hello. Hey, what's up, buddy?
1: Good. I have a backseat for the airport police and them.
0: The airport police officers. What happened out there?
1: Let me just say them. This certain officer, Friday, I went to collect some people in the airport, right?
0: Yeah.
1: So, when the people them came out, they called me. So, I had was to go with my vehicle and a panel vehicle to pick up the amount of luggage the people them coming with. Mm. So, when I reached by the arrival part now, they're to the far left, that which for the rental cars and thing, it'll collect it down on that side.
0: Yeah.
1: So it's 14 luggage, Sammy. Right? When I reached there, it had a gentleman picking up two luggage with a vehicle. I pull in front of him, and the guy who I carry was waiting behind because he didn't want to park up on the crosswalk now. The officer walk up at the side of him and tell him, you can't park up here, you know. So he say, I just waiting for the man to move for me to drive up to collect them luggages and them day.
0: Right.
1: He said, nah, but you can't wait here. You gotta go and make a block. Sammy, the airport empty, eh? Them, like, there's the last set of people outside. If they have a rental car on the rental car section,
0: nothing.
1: It was just the three vehicles. He tell the man, nah, you gotta make a block. You can't park up here. So same time, the man drive off, who was loading the two suitcases. Yeah. So he tell him he's going to drive up there. He said, nah, let them bring back the suitcase on this side.
0: What?
1: Yeah.
0: Nah.
1: The man made me roll back the 14 suitcases.
0: Nah, that making sense. No.
1: Sammy, I see how some people they will get to them, right?
0: Yeah, boy. It's a balance, you know. Some people, you
1: and
0: know.
1: These are foreigners who are coming and to see some of these people behaving in this kind of way, boy.
0: I mean, you're seeing suitcases, you know, it's someone, you know, some people are really overdo it, but in this case, you know, you're seeing suitcases, you're seeing them on the move, you're seeing the situation. At least try and get them out fast, you know? Come on. All right, bro. Okay.
1: All right, bless it.
0: All right, front seat, back seat, good service, bad service, you know, doing... yeah. 623-5105 624-7729. Front seat, back seat, good service, bad service. Hi, get up. Hello, welcome. Good afternoon, you're live. Welcome. Hello.
2: Good afternoon.
0: Hi, welcome.
2: Welcome to commercial police and the DTC all the way outside the vehicle, dragging behind.
0: Why are you going to put.
2: Recently in.
0: Tell us.
2: In 2023. There was a police shooting involving Kisei Landmore in Chogodas. And up to now, the family hasn't been given a reason for the shooting. They haven't gotten any police report. After sending out freedom of information
0: request.
2: Not even a response from the police service. So 3 years now.
0: Hey, right? Boy.
2: This year made it 3 years. That's May the 16th. And now watching what's happening with Samaru and Kaya. It's heartbreaking to see that the same thing that I experienced with the loss of my little brother, that somebody else is still experiencing it. And yet, 3 years later, nothing happened. Kaya, I pray to God that I get justice. Even if not for you, you'll get justice for the rest of the country.
0: I hear you, so I feel you. Okay, bro, I hear you. Wow, so back seat. Yay, boy. 623-5105, 624-7729. I would like someone from the Maxi Taxis Association, you know, Colleen and Wayne. We know you guys are in, you know, doing what you need to do. We would love to hear what's the update, if it resolved, if you guys will be back on the road tomorrow. I don't know. We know there's a 3-day intended rest and reflect for obvious reasons. Is there any updates for our listeners? You know, if someone a part of the association could call in and, you know, shed some light on it there. All right, top of the afternoon. Hello.
3: Good afternoon, Sammy.
0: Hey, good afternoon, sir. How are you doing?
3: I have a positive vibe for Rima Sweaters.
0: Rima Sweaters.
3: Winning the knockout in the 500 league. And runners up in the league. Yeah. And winners at the knockout. That's why you used to take a sweat. Yeah. You're an older.
0: And at least a couple of boots and come out, boy.
3: Yes, man. Congratulations.
0: Some congrats.
3: Really over 60
0: weeks, boy. Congrats to the Arima Sweaters, boy. Big up, TNT Sweaters. Big up. Big team.
3: Yes, man. Big time.
0: Big team and big players, man. Sit up in the front seat, man. Yeah?
3: Yes, brother. Love all the time.
0: All the time, man. At least a couple of boots, man. Exercise of a life, boy. Oh, God. 623-5105 624-7729 Front seat, back seat. What's happening with you guys? Seen some voice notes here coming in too.
4: Yeah, this is 105 on a Monday. We're cruising, baby. Hey. Oh, don't touch that dial. Hey. It's hot. It's 105 degrees on a Monday. We're grooving.
0: Mood.
4: Let's go.

0: passengers, man. Ooh, you're going again. Hello, welcome, good afternoon, you're live. Woi woi. Hello.
1: Afternoon, Sammy. I put in the program director for UTT Shagram was in the back seat this afternoon.
0: Why? What's happening down there? Huh? What's happening?
1: So we had our exam today, and he canceled the exam. He notified us yesterday, and there were students who flew in for the exam today, and he canceled even though we were on campus for it.
0: That's a sad situation, but do you think it was in relation to the protests happening, you know, the strike kind of thing?
1: Most definitely not, because it was a handful of students, and even though we were there as well as the person to run the exam, he still cancelled.
0: So is there a follow-up date with the examination? Just asking, just in case. Is there a date?
1: No, there was no response from him. He sent a message to someone to let us know that we should leave the campus, and they would let us know whenever it would be.
0: It must be a better way to communicate, man. On the day? No. So, backseat. I hear you, buddy. Thank you very much, man. Oh, my goodness. Vibe City 105 FM, Trinidad and Tobago. What's really going down? What's happening, everybody? Wait, come on. I don't know. Calls coming in. Hi, good afternoon, you're live.
2: Good evening, Sammy.
0: Hi, good afternoon. Listen to us on your phone. You can load on the radio.
2: Okay. How are you? You okay?
0: After.
2: I have a backseat for the Highway Patrol police.
0: What did they do this time? Tell us, what happened?
2: Okay, I live on the highway, and if you remember, you might remember the voice about when I used to call about the road and all of that. It is still like that. But anyway, I had a situation a few nights ago where somebody was standing right in front of my gate, and he was there for like 2 hours and more, and I called 5 or 6 times to the police and to ask someone to come and see what's going on, and nobody came.
0: Right.
2: Have you heard me, Sammy?
0: Yes, I'm hearing your seats. I'm just trying to process it now, you know, but...
2: And this was, and it was a little bit uncomfortable for me because of different situation that was happening, and, you know, I was alone home and all of that, and man was there up and down in front of my gate.
0: So he was just walking up and down in front of your house, he looking into your house, he say anything to you, he looking kind of way...
2: Well, it was a little distant on the highway and to my house. I couldn't even see what color clothes he had on. He had on dark color clothes.
0: Okay, so you felt uncomfortable.
2: So I'm just saying that I find, because sometime right by Price, my dear, they just have the highway patrol, they just be parked up there and lower down sometime, and I've been calling, and I don't know what happened. Nobody came.
0: Know what I'm saying?
2: Empty promises.
0: Yeah, so if...
2: Empty promises, I mean.
0: All right, so you can you imagine you're a police officer?
2: Yeah.
0: All right, ma'am, thank you. Nobody else. All right, okay, thank you. I hear this thing echoing in the back. Okay, thank you. All right, so she's putting the police in the back seat. Someone in the walking in front of her home, and she called for police to inquire, and police didn't come, you know. I don't know. Some people missing that story, though, but, you know, police...

0: Tudang. Hi, good afternoon. Woi, woi.
1: Hi, good afternoon. I'd like to put AGC in the back seat.
0: HGC? What's happening, AGC? What's happening out there? Tell us.
1: Overpaid for my home, and since 2015, they have money for me because I overpaid for my house. And only a runaround I'm getting. So I want to put them in the back seat.
0: Okay, HGC. All right, ma'am, thank you.
1: You're welcome.
0: Good service, front seat, bad service, back seat. It's happening right here on the Nation Station, Vibe, City 105 FM.
2: Good afternoon, Sensational Sammy. I would like to put the management and the organizers of History, the concert, which is supposed to be held on 20th of this month in Skinner Park, in the back seat. Because the ads was running even on this station, and all of a sudden all the ads stopped. And nobody has seen nothing what going on with the concert. I don't know if it's a problem with the venue. I don't know what is the problem, but no kind of response from the people and them saying what going on with the concert. Now, we from the east side, and most of the time, we people and them, all we family, we friends, just come down in Port of Spain when they have concerts. And them was excited to host we down in south. And then now, all of a sudden, we making plans and like we don't know what going on. Backseat for them.
0: Wait. Hi, good afternoon, Mommy. You're alive. Welcome.
3: Good afternoon, Sammy. Francis to you and your crew at Sensational Sammy Resto Bar.
0: Okay.
3: All the time.
0: How?
3: Never disappoint.
0: Okay. What?
3: And your city brunch yesterday.
0: Yeah.
3: If they miss it, they miss out.
0: Thank you very much on behalf of the rest of our family and, of course, by extension, my son, Brandon Frusivet.
3: Love you all the time, all the way from South.

0: your life.
1: Hi, good afternoon, Sensational Sammy.
0: Hi, ma'am. Welcome.
1: Good afternoon. Welcome. I have a backseat.
0: Go right ahead.
1: So all the young people or persons who are driving in total with the road rage, they need to stop it.
0: Okay.
1: You cannot see children in a vehicle and cursing and want to drive up and fight people. That is wrong and that is embarrassing. As a society, we need to take down our road rage a bit. So I have a backseat for all the drivers with the road rage.
0: Oh, I hear. It's a backseat, ma'am. Thank you very much. Ooh, front seat, back seat. The line's hot on the first day of June, boy. Way.
2: Sammy.
0: Yeah.
2: Good evening.
0: Afternoon.
2: I put on Dawn in the front seat. Very, very pleasant person. Very, very pleasant. Any event, she's always there. She makes sure that everybody's okay and always smiling. So people, please don't take her pleasantness for granted. Very, very pleasant woman. So the whole front seat for you, Dawn. All right?

0: Hello. Who? Hello. Are you hearing me?
1: Yeah,
0: hearing kind of in the background. Are you hearing me? Good service, bad service, front seat, back seat. Hello, ma'am. Hello. Hi. But actually going right. Try this one here. Hello, welcome. Good afternoon. Hello.
1: Yeah, good evening, Sammy.
0: Hi, welcome.
1: I want to put the police in the front seat today.
0: Tell me why.
1: For coming out and supporting the people and them who didn't get transport to go down in town.
0: Yeah, for take on silver pride.
1: I'm putting them in the front seat.
0: All right. Okay. So, police out on the road trying to get people home, trying to, you know, based on rest and reflection of the various routes, maxi, taxi drivers. You know, I've been clamoring for some time to get things in order, in their best interests, and let's hope good sense prevails. I was hoping that a maxi taxi driver called in and let's hear what's his status at this time. If it will continue tomorrow, if, you know, some kind of conversation was had and they, you know, work out things. I don't know. But we'll see how it goes. Huh? Okay, all right. Hit me dial, I guess. Who's this?
2: Hey. Wait. Good afternoon, Sensational Badman. Time to give Donnie a big raise for Donnie.
0: Today's Donnie's day, boy. Donnie, top of the afternoon. Wait.
3: Sammy.
0: Yes, sir. Welcome.
3: Yeah, you remember the Maximania meeting? I remember cussing up the place.
0: Yeah, cussing up the
3: right.
0: place.
3: Right. Well, I outside, but I just traversing to see what's going on, because at the end of the day, people do understand that if you're not involved in the industry, you're not going to know what's going on. And everybody just casting the personal opinion. But the reality is, my lord, Maxima needs something to be appreciated in this world.
0: Right,
3: I know. Mean, all day, we just be called Mr., you know.
0: Mm.
3: And only in Trinidad, yeah. They treat me like the thing what has come off the all dog, right, you know, the little
0: all
3: play
0: right,
3: and
0: all right, hold on, don't. I want you to focus and work. I'm glad you called. I now recognize who I'm chatting with. And you are actually a maxi taxi driver, yeah?
3: Correct.
0: So the nation is locked on right now, and just to clear the air, what exactly is the Maxi Taxi Association requesting from the government? What do you guys are asking for?
3: See what happening. Citygate built over 2 decades now.
0: Right.
3: But strange enough, that is the only maxi taxi hub it have in the country.
0: Mm-hmm.
3: How come we just run to what destination? So, how come we don't have a destination in Arima, a hub in Arima?
0: Okay.
3: We have a hub in Granley. Mm-hmm.
0: So,
3: and on top of it, mm-hmm. when you invest your money mm-hmm. and buy a maxi,
0: mm-hmm.
3: you would really like that to be your family business, right?
0: Yes, yes, yeah.
3: When you cannot transfer the pass
0: mm-hmm.
3: to a family member,
0: mm-hmm.
3: automatically what going with your business?
0: Understand.
3: People on the outside don't know what Maximan going through, and they're not even trying to understand.
0: So you're basically asking for
3: I understand that. What we need to do, basically ask the association to do a little more public relation mm-hmm. so the citizens could understand what is the position.
0: Mm-hmm. Right.
3: Until then,
0: mm-hmm.
3: we have about 5 dead presidents of the association. And from King Hatchet was a hammer. These people been trying to regularize things on the bus, shoot to no avail.
0: Mm.
3: Every government, whether it's PNM, UNC, whoever it be,
0: mm.
3: they go and sit down to the table and get promises. After we come from around the table,
0: mm-hmm.
3: nothing materialized.
0: Okay, so
3: and it just reached a point where something must happen. People, family suffering. We are drivers who are outside here and cannot pay a bill when the week come.
0: Hmm. I hear you. So
3: it is. Go ahead.
0: No, you go. You go right ahead. Go ahead.
3: It is really unfair for a driver to come out here or be it our owner, but a man to come out here and spend 12 and 14 hours outside here and still cannot be able to pay his bill.
0: All right, so I want to zoom in into exactly. I'm hearing myself echoing somewhere. I'm trying to zoom into exactly what it is you guys are clamoring for.
3: We so. Asking for. Right. Okay. Mm-hmm. Okay. The a maxi taxi driver cannot pay NIS.
0: Mm-hmm.
3: And maxi taxi don't have no gratuity.
0: Mm-hmm.
3: So the only people can rectify that is the government.
0: Okay.
3: And these are things we're asking for over 20 years.
0: All right, so...
3: Just to be able to pay with NIS like everybody else.
0: All right, so at this point, you got the attention of the whole nation. Is there any communication between the government and the...
3: Presently, the head of the associations uh-huh. in meeting with the minister.
0: As you speak right now, yeah?
3: As we speak presently.
0: All right, so we have...
3: Maxi-taxi resumption
0: uh-huh.
3: of service depends on the government.
0: Uh-huh. So this plan that you all have, it goes until Wednesday, yeah?
3: If the government say it goes, and as a matter of fact, it's not till Wednesday. It is going to be a reoccurrence until we get some solution.
0: Okay.
3: And the reason why we're not going all the distance is because we're considering the public.
0: Uh-huh. All right.
3: Everybody's of the opinion that the maxi-taxi world is surrounded by the dollar sign. And the reality is that is not so. Because when we make money, we have to spend back money for warranty and whatever the case may be.
0: Yeah.
3: Nobody in our system be in that field.
0: Huh.
3: And
0: right.
3: At the end of the day, uh-huh. they want to raise the money what we're paying for the bus route pass to be able to use the bus route. But then they're not pitching the bus route for we to be able to save on maintenance. If we're saving on maintenance, then we could put our money towards the paying for the pass.
0: All right, so I guess we have to wait and see what comes out of the meeting.
3: Precisely, yeah. And Sammy, as I would say, mm-hmm. the situation becomes so gross because it's government go, government come.
0: Mm-hmm.
3: It's the same thing.
0: Mm. All right, Captain, thank you very much for sharing.
3: No problem, my brother.
0: Us.
3: I have your back 24-0. I got 105 until I die.
0: I hope things work out. Let good sense prevail.
3: Sammy, I can tell you something.
0: Yes, sir. All right, then.
3: As a driver, I wasn't prepared for this.
0: Mm-hmm.
3: I don't have no money put on to last me and my family for the week.
0: Mm-hmm.
3: But the reality is if we don't stand for something, we're going to fall for anything.
0: Mm-hmm.
3: So it have don't feel it's just the traveling public that's suffering. It has drivers who outside are suffering because they never cater for this. Well, it's our owners who could take the bounce and it's our owners who can.
0: Because from what I'm seeing...
3: But the reality is the government, for the major transport people in the country, the people in authority not paying us no mind.
0: Uh-huh.
3: And that's wrong.
0: Okay, sir. Well, let's hope...
3: Presently, what I looking at personally
0: uh-huh.
3: is the government trying to put contingency plan in place uh-huh. to defeat the purpose of what we're doing.
0: Yeah,
3: but
0: yeah.
3: They're in the right.
0: Yeah. So let's hope...
3: So they could try to counteract, but that will just force me to stretch my hand a little longer.
0: Oh, my goodness. Well, let's hope good sense prevail, and between the association and the government, they come up with some kind of solution.
3: Sammy, I think the problem is the people who are making the regulations and the laws and things,
0: uh-huh.
3: they are not being affected by it, so they don't have a conscience as to what is taking place.
0: Yeah, we are seeing some of your fellow drivers.
3: Yeah, we know that. We have our own problem.
0: Yeah,
3: we know that, but at the end of the day, we can't put a gun to a man's head and tell him to do what he has to do.
0: Yeah.
3: He has to realize what time it is and the bigger picture and how it's going to affect him in the long run.
0: All right, so...
3: But I just call you to emphasize on the fact that the public needs to understand that we don't really want to do this because we lost him the same way.
0: Yeah. I feel you.
3: But we have to do it.
0: So let's hope... go ahead. Sorry. That's all.
3: Go ahead. You go ahead.
0: No, I'm just hoping for the best, you know.
3: All are we hoping for the best?
0: For the people of Trinidad and Tobago, we know you guys are standing for something, and let's see I mean, you guys are in conversation right now, which is good for the citizens and for you all. At least there's some form of conversation being had. So call me back tomorrow, give me an update, and let's see how things go from there, all right?
3: I've been honest with you, Sammy. I've seen everybody, all stakeholders involved, trying to put something in place to defeat the purpose of what we're trying to do.
0: All right, so let's say it's defeated. Let me work with you. What next for the association?
3: Well, I believe, or from my understanding, is if we can get something of value, we're going to have to continue.
0: Oh, my goodness. All right, sir.
3: Because remember, like everybody, we have a family to feed. Yeah, same way.
0: All right, bro. Thank you very much for calling in. And as I said, call us back tomorrow. Give us an update.
3: And I'm going on for money on my phone just to be able to give you that update.
0: Right.
3: You don't know. Have a blessed night.
0: Love it, house.
3: 357 out.

0: regarding the situation with the government of the day and the various routes, the various taxis, Maxi Taxi Association. They're in conversations this time, and we will see what that leads to in the very near future, I guess. Okay, let me take the final call here and wrap up the show. Wrap up the segment, sorry. Hi, good afternoon.
1: Hello. Good day, sensational one. This is Gary at the Red Band Maxi Driver.
0: Another Maxi. Well, that was one. I said it all the day. What's going on, Gary? What's happening? Any update?
1: I like how my partner, they explain everything to you.
0: Yes, man.
1: Yeah. But this is something what they're trying for decades to get the government or the authorities to recognize or support us in certain things we need.
0: Okay.
1: But Sammy,
0: yeah,
1: when you call it City Gate in a mess. City Gate plus security first.
0: Mm-hmm.
1: Security for passengers in City Gate.
0: Mm-hmm.
1: You understand?
0: Yeah.
1: As he talk about the transfer in our park, right? They're begging the authorities was to give us City Gate for we to manage it.
0: Oh, okay.
1: Right? They up to now are telling that decades.
0: Okay.
1: So if they give us City Gate to manage them, we don't have to maintain nothing on the side. We will do everything and bring it up to standard.
0: Okay.
1: Where people could even put escalators, where people have to walk up them stairs now. Oh gosh, we in short time. You understand?
0: I feel you, I hear you. All right.
1: Yeah.
0: All right, well.
1: So it's plenty issues.
0: All right, so call me back tomorrow and give me an update of where
1: conversation right now, is at.
0: Uh-huh.
1: Yeah, right now everybody waiting because they're still in the meeting.
0: Okay.
1: Because they don't want no word from out right now.
0: Mm-hmm.
1: They want pen and paper.
0: They
1: have been promising all kind of things.
0: Okay, well, the nation is dependent on you guys. Your services is one that...
1: And people might be vexed, but we give them time. Because since last week Thursday, we say we strike and today. So it's not that we strike. But if they don't want to listen to us now, the next strike could come like a thief in the night.
0: Okay.
1: You understand? We put everybody on guard. So it's not to say we do things and we don't care about nobody.
0: So let me get it straight. You give prior notice that you were going to strike, hoping that, you know, they will really grab the opportunity to say,
1: hoping,
0: you know,
1: the government will come to us and let me negotiate before it reaches that. But look, they didn't even do it.
0: Okay.
1: So that means they're showing me they care.
0: So
1: because
0: how...
1: in the last regime tell we that we can't, because when it was asking to maintain the place, they say we can't build a dog kennel. You understand? They're trying.
0: Papa,
1: it's real tough.
0: Papa.
1: As the fella say, you have to be in the industry to understand what's really going on with us.
0: Hmm.
1: You understand?
0: All right, Gary. Well, we have all
1: challenges, plus tickets price going up, and it's plenty different challenges.
0: I understand the speed limit is one that you're addressing as well too. In terms of the 65 is your speed limit for the maxis,
1: yes, 65 is the speed limit for maxis on the bus route and on the highway. So what they're trying to do is maybe raise it on the highway first.
0: Oh, okay.
1: Right? So all of these issues we have.
0: All right. Plus
1: we want a hub in Arima. They want a hub in Grandy. We want proper facilities because if you're in Arima and you need to use a bathroom, you don't know where to go.
0: Okay. I hear you. And I hope good sense prevail. Let's see how things pan out within the next couple hours. And call me back tomorrow and give us another update. Yeah?
1: Okay.
0: Until then, hold the phone.
1: But you know who's talking to you.
0: Yeah, Redman, Redback. Who was that?
1: Gary, Redman Maxi.
0: Redman Maxi. Yeah, Gary.
1: Yeah.
0: All right, bro, all the best.
1: Okay, Sammy.

0: the negotiations, if I may say, regarding the Maxi Taxi Associations and the powers of the day. Let's hope good sense prevail, and we await the update to know how to adjust. In the meantime, we wishing you guys safe travels. Those of you, you know, really depend on that service to get you to and from. We hope you guys are getting by. We see TTPS trying to find ways to address the situation. There are the TTS police buses out there trying to get people to their destination. And as I say, let's see how it goes from here. All right, we got news coming up shortly. And that's how it goes right here on the Nation Station, the intersection. Everything stops right here. Let's go.
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0: Steve Jean Hayes with headline news on CNC3 and the TBC radio network. Maxi taxi drivers are still locked in talks at this time as they are hopeful for resolution to today's strike. They met with Transport and Civil Aviation Minister Eli Zakrou this afternoon. The meeting began around 3 p.m. However, we're still waiting for the latest on the outcome of the meeting. Meanwhile, Police Commissioner Alistair Guevara deployed TTPS buses to assist commuters affected by today's strike. Speaking in Port of Spain this afternoon, Guevara said the service was introduced after the industrial action caused major disruptions to public transportation across the country. He said priority was given to school children, the elderly, and other vulnerable communities, with police buses transporting passengers from the capital to locations including Arima. The commissioner said additional trips would be made once there was a demand, adding that the TTPS remains committed to assisting the public during the disruption.
1: There is sufficient support. So before embarking on this, we did what we call a risk assessment. And that risk assessment told us that in leaving these people here tonight, being vulnerable and stranded far outweighs what we are doing in terms of positivity. So we are taking them out of harm's way and to their homes rather than leaving them here to be stranded tonight. And then you, the media, would be here tonight reporting on, look, 500 people stranded. We are taking them out. The ends justifies the means.
0: And with maxi taxi operators on strike, the National Council of Parent Teacher Associations is appealing for calm and swift action as CSEC and CAPE examinations continue across the country. In a statement, the NPTA said it is deeply concerned about the industrial action while acknowledging the rights of maxi taxi operators and recognizing the challenges they face. The organization stressed that thousands of students have spent months preparing for these critical exams. It warned that any disruption to transportation could create unnecessary stress, uncertainty, and unfair disadvantages for students trying to reach their examination centers. The NPTA is now calling on the government to put contingency measures in place to ensure affected students can arrive at their exam venues on time. Protester Alyssa Phillip is charged with disorderly behavior and breaching the emergency powers regulations. Phillip and her mother pleaded not guilty when they appeared in court today. The charges carry fines of up to $100,000 and 5 years in prison for breaching the regulations, plus another $200 fine and 2 months for disorderly conduct. Social media activist Jason De Silva also appeared in court, but up to news time, CNC3 could not confirm the charges against him. Phillip tells CNC3 News that she maintains her innocence and will continue to conduct herself peacefully as the matter proceeds. The mother and daughter appeared before a magistrate, Indira Mir Gosain, and are due back in court on June 12th. Phillip was protesting against charges to be laid against Kaya Seeley, who was left paralyzed after a police-involved shooting earlier this year, which her boyfriend was shot and killed. The Trinidad and Tobago Police Service is responding to claims that officers

says it's now moving to procure and deploy body-worn cameras throughout the service. And that's it for our news update. Stay tuned for comprehensive coverage of these stories in our major newscast at 7 p.m. on CNC3 and across all platforms. 5 CT1

Experience a better vibe. On your way home, take a stop at the intersection and vibes with Sensational Semi. 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

Classic one right there, boy. Vibe City 105 FM. Make it real, the chances are. You just may have songs like this somewhere in between the crews. You never know. There's no time to waste.

0: my brother DJ Dwayne just passing through and vibes in, you know, thanks, press and play here and there. Some nice grooves. Dwayne, okay, brother? Cool. Nice. Good vibes. Yeah, my friends. Woo! So, hope you guys getting by one way or the other. See the honorable, our honorable Prime Minister Kamala Prasad Bisesa on the Facebook page just wrote something saying, thanks. Well, thank you to the TTPS, all right? Thank you to the members of the Trinidad and Tobago Police Service for their outstanding leadership, compassion, and service to the public. Okay, said the police officers have stepped forward not only to maintain public order and safety, but also to assist stranded folks, you know, support vulnerable members of the population, and help people get to their destination today. She also went on to say these actions embody the very essence of the police service motto to protect and serve, you know, the willingness of our officers to go beyond the call of duty demonstrates a deep commitment to the people of Trinidad and Tobago and reflects the finest traditions of the public service. And in statement, we thank every officer who had contributed to these humanitarian efforts, your professionalism, dedication, and concern for our fellow citizens have not gone unnoticed and are deeply appreciated by the people of the nation. Jess wrote this on her Facebook page. Our Honorable Prime Minister Kamala Prasad Bisesa acknowledging the police officers on duty trying to help people get to their destination. All right. See how that goes. Bus should open till midnight. I didn't see anything about the conversation here, but but okay. Let me see how that will go. You know, so I guess they're still locked in the conversation at this time. 17 minutes after the off 6, everybody. Vibe City 105 FM, nice and groovy. Monday. Yeah, let's go for a break and come back. Don't move. Don't move. Don't move. All the information you want, all the music you need, right here.
1: Hey, Trinidad and Tobago, we've got...
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1: Oops, he's doing it again.
2: Let me do that again.
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0: Ooh, happy birthday going out to Frank. Today is Frank's birthday. He's celebrating big times. All right, from your loving wife, Debbie. All right, they're rolling and enjoying Vibe CT 105 FM. Happy birthday, Frank. He said he's coming for free cake and ice cream. We don't open on a Monday in recent times, but tomorrow we can pass and get that free cake and ice cream, Frank. We outside. Woo! My friends, listen. It's here. The countdown is on. Yeah, Retro Rewind is here.

Bobby Harbour Master. Yeah, featuring Vibe, City 105 FM, biggest DJs and personalities. All right, look out for yours truly, the man of the music, Sensational Sammy. This is Sammy. You're in charge of the grooving, boy. Groove them, groove them. Nice little disco hits, you know. Alternative, a little Latin here and there. You know Sammy's style, okay? And then the doctor steps in, the ladies DJ, Dr. Russ blazing the hottest soca. I mean, yeah, Papa Bottle. Yeah. Then look out for bass, no time to waste. Banging the hip hop and R&B anthems. And then the dynamic duo looking for Ramona and DJ Nigel, the notorious one. All right. And then we get ready for the generals, boy. You know what I mean? Yeah. Looking for Jay Wise and Ken Simmons in the mix as well. So get your tickets, everybody. Board at 9. And we're sailing from 10 a.m. till 2 p.m. Bring your coolers. Breakfast is on us. 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You know, get those tickets. South Park, San Fernando, and Port of Spain, right here, Garden Media offices. Some outlets sold out, and some may have just a few remaining. So get those tickets, yeah? All right, so Dwayne, what do we have there?

Trinidad and Tobago for it at all. Wait a minute, we boy. A land of milk and honey. Come on, guys, we can get it together one way or the other. All right. Easy, Nyla. Making a bold statement, you know.

Welcome to Jay's Mix and Sip Lounge, formerly B's Pop Over, located at number 7 Agnes Street, Vista Bella, where the action is alive weekly, Tuesday to Friday. All right, we are open from 10 a.m. till late. All right, bring your crew and grab some delicious cutters and chill with the best vibes in town. Okay, from Friday to Friday is the After Work Line with Happy Hour kicks off from 5 to 6 p.m. Plus, enjoy drinks and shot specials all night long. On Saturday nights, we party hard all night long with live DJ Hot Rod in the mix, spinning the hottest tracks all night long. Then, on Sundays, it's all about karaoke nights. Yeah, sing your hearts out, starting at 6 p.m. Yeah, let's check them out, everybody. Yeah, Jay's Mix, doing it nice. What do you mean? Get familiar with this. Sip and Lounge, number 7 Agnes Street, Vista Bella. Yeah, good vibes, good drinks, good times. See you soon. Check out the action. Woo! Everything cool, Dwayne? Everything cool, nice. You're just chilling. You know, where's that? The acting there? Yeah, drop thing there, man.

0: the police boss and Mitsubishi Rosas and Nissan Evans. So that'll be a condition. I sure that. And that's how it is.
1: Hope you have a little thing in there.
0: Have I not?
1: Hope the bell walk into it. Yes.
0: Hello, bell?
1: Hello, bell inside it. Oh, God.
0: No. Corner drive.
1: Hey, boy. I can imagine them police, them drivers. This is what they plan. Them Maximilians are going to go through every day.
0: Corner drive.
1: Yeah, but he caught it, but
0: he caught it. Hey, the funny thing is, right?
1: Oh, God, sure.
0: You know, it will look like one of the policemen as a conductor, the hat backwards.
1: Oh, God, no.
0: think about it.
1: Hey, 21 minutes away before the hour of 7, just cruising with you guys. Vibe City 105 FM. We are here, buddy. Which number is this? 62. 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All right. Woo! Where's the vibe? Where's the scene, people? What's going on? Let me send some love to... Oh, hey. Hi to... Hey. Shouts to Nisha and Kevin locked in. Also, let me send some love to Rashida. Nice having you on board. Vibe City 105 FM. What's going on over there? I have a new friend, boy. Glenn Thomas, boy. Loving you. How's Glenn, boy?

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hope you got your tickets, because just know we outside. We ain't staying home at all. Come Corpus Christi. Hey, let me send some love and birthday blessings. 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Says, my birthday was yesterday, but I could not reach the resto bar. No Uber. 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
1: The man with the
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0: Mars is playing on the Nation Station. And that's about the size of it, you know. 6 minutes away before 7 o'clock, my friends. Vibe City 105 FM, first day of the month of June, boy. Halfway through the year already. Wow, time waits on no one. Before I go, let me touch the WhatsApp and hear what they're saying out there. Someone saying, thank you, Sammy. All right, you're most welcome. Anna. Annie, happy birthday. Belated once again. Hope you enjoyed your day and enjoying today and beyond that, lady. Hey, are we getting here? Oh, yeah.
1: Sammy. Police, bus, can't have no pump. Might get easy. But then, they might want to put it on for the public.
0: Hey.
1: It's for them. For them to enjoy the coolness. And don't worry. We'll hear the end of this. Anyway, those of them say that when they really don't shout them out. So, say good evening to Sarah and to Mercedes. You guys have a pleasant evening. That'll be home later. Walk in the road.
0: Daddy walking, boy. How you showing? What do you mean? Nice having you on board, Vibe City 105 FM. Oh, President. yo, who's this?
2: Good afternoon, Sam, and it's your Doge Drive. Brendan Natasha Lockton and Arima Sammy.
0: Hey.
2: We had a time on the Football Vibes. Football Vibes was nice by you there.
0: Yeah, man.
2: Yeah, we had a great time, so I just wanted to let you know that.
0: Loving the house.
2: Sensational Sammy and the ones and twos. Loving the house.

0: doing this all over again. What do you mean? Vibes at 105 FM, The Intersection. You know the drill. Love up your family. Make sure things okay home. We hope you guys, you know, get home safe. A little inconvenience. You know how the thing go. Tomorrow we'll hear an update from our from the Maxi Taxi Association. They promised to call in and give us an update and hear how the conversation went. At this time, still having the conversation at this time. So, you know, let me see how the thing go. If the blue bus will be rolling whole week, we, you know, want to go. Hey, boy, Trinidad Tobago, boy. Hey. Someone say hi, Sammy. Good evening. Sitting here with my husband, Cohen, listening and loving the music. Hi, Miss Keisha. Makisha. Nice having you. So, folks, you know anything to say, brother? Yeah? Cool. Dwayne, thanks. Passing through and just blessing up the Monday. Nice and cool vibes. You know, chill. Don't forget, Corpus Christi. We're looking forward to seeing everyone on board the Harbour Master. Just a few tickets left, from what I understood. Most outlets probably sold out. The NS Navoy. So get those tickets. Holiday, we on the Harbour Master. We board in 9, we sail at 10. Rail back and all on the boat. Rail back. I don't worry, by Thursday. The red band running by Thursday. Right now is the blue band. The blue band running right now. One to go. Take care, everybody. Till the next one.
1: The man with the music. Okay. The man with the music.
0: All right,
1: Sammy. Sammy. The sensational one.
0: All right, take care, everybody. Love the host.

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0: 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Started right now.
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